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1: Fox News. I'm Carmen Roberts. U.S. military is sending a ship to replace the USS Abraham Lincoln in the Middle East amid concerns over living conditions after more than 250 days of deployment.
2: The relief comes after families of service members grilled the acting Navy secretary in an intense town hall. According to Stars and Stripes, one wife reportedly got a message from her husband saying he hopes he doesn't wake up tomorrow. Another person went overboard but was rescued.
1: Fox's Jackie Heinrich. USS George Washington is the replacement aircraft carrier. What could become a hurricane is aiming for Hawaii's Big Island and could make landfall Saturday.
3: If it makes a landfall, it'll be only the seventh landfalling storm or hurricane in the Hawaiian Islands in about 75 years.
1: Fox Weather's Mike Seidel says it appears that Lala will pass south of the islands. 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

Love Will Turn You Around. Kenny Rogers in with the country classic on your Throwback Thursday on Ole Red 99.5. Let's keep it going. Here's Shenandoah.

0: 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I love me some Breland.
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0: kick a little. That's Little Texas on Old Red 99.5. They're going to be here this Saturday night alongside Jake Worthington. We got some Rick Trevino and David Lee Murphy lined up and on the way. Hey, today is the date that South Park debuted in 1997. We want to know what you think is the best cartoon TV show. 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That's today's Ask the Internet.
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0: Today's Best Country Old Red 99.5, David Lee Murphy for you. Party crowd coming up. It's a no-talk triple play. Lori Morgan, Brian White, and Red Akins.
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0: For tonight, a 40% chance of showers with a chance of thunderstorms mainly this evening. Humid, lows in the lower 70s. Northeast winds 10 to 15 miles per hour. Tomorrow, mostly cloudy, a slight chance of showers and thunderstorms in the morning. Humid, highs lower 90s. East winds around 5 miles per hour. Becoming southwest in the afternoon with heat index values up to 101 in the afternoon. Tomorrow night, mostly cloudy with a 30% chance of showers. Chance of thunderstorms mainly in the evening. Humid, lows lower 70s. Northeast winds around 5 miles per hour, becoming southwest at around 5 miles per hour after midnight. For your Saturday, mostly cloudy with a slight chance of showers in the morning. Then mostly sunny in the afternoon. Humid, highs around 90. South winds around 5 miles per hour.
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0: That ain't my truck. Red Akins wrapping up a No Talk Triple Play on Old Red 99.5. We got the Kentucky Headhunters with the Country Throwback and more coming up to take you through to the top of the hour. 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
2: Fox News, I'm Ann Carrick. A recent Fox News poll indicates a majority of voters disapprove of President Trump's job performance on Iran, due in part to costs, fuel prices, and money spent by the Pentagon.
3: We have a lot of tools at our disposal to compel action. And sometimes we're focused on the energy piece of it because we want Americans to be able to afford the price of oil and gas. Sometimes we're obviously focused on the military nature of it. Sometimes we're focused on the nuclear program.
2: Vice President J.D. Vance on Fox's The Will Cain Show. Some ICE agents are about to be fitted for electric shock gloves.
4: The glove, or generated low output voltage emitter, is designed to be applied directly to the skin to deliver a pain stimulus of up to 380 volts. The Kentucky company that makes it, Compliant Technologies, says it can help an officer gain compliance in seconds.
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We are going to keep the country classics going right now with some Alan Jackson.

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0: The race is on. That's Sawyer Brown on Old Red 99.5. Coming up, it's three without me, Trisha Yearwood, Kenny Chesney, and Doug Stone.
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2: Now, here's your weather.
0: For tonight, a 40% chance of showers with a chance of thunderstorms mainly this evening. Humid, lows in the lower 70s. Northeast winds 10 to 15 miles per hour. Tomorrow, mostly cloudy, a slight chance of showers and thunderstorms in the morning. Humid, highs lower 90s. East winds around 5 miles per hour. Becoming southwest in the afternoon with heat index values up to 101 in the afternoon. Tomorrow night, mostly cloudy with a 30% chance of showers. Chance of thunderstorms mainly in the evening. Humid, lows lower 70s. Northeast winds around 5 miles per hour, becoming southwest at around 5 miles per hour after midnight. For your Saturday, mostly cloudy with a slight chance of showers in the morning. Then mostly sunny in the afternoon. Humid, highs around 90. South winds around 5 miles per hour.
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0: Today's Best Country Old Red 99.5 in a different light. That's Doug Stone on your Throwback Thursday. We got Lee Greenwood and more lined up and on the way after the break. On the next weekend in the country, it's back to 1993 and on the radio, hits from Alan Jackson, Little Texas, Shenandoah, and more. 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

high atop a 749-foot tower in the middle of a cattle pasture outside of Harbine. Authorized by the federal government to inform. 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
1: Fox News, I'm Carmen Roberts. The Kennedy Center Board votes again to add President Trump's name to the building's facade and close it for renovations.
2: Both decisions test a federal judge's ruling 2 months ago that ordered President Trump's name removed from the building and also blocked plans for the closure. It is likely today's decisions will renew those legal challenges.
1: Fox's Jared Halpern at the White House. More than 35,000 customers are still without power in Ohio after storms swept through the area. On Tuesday, Governor Mike DeWine says the state's doing what it can to get the lights back on.
3: Been in contact with the utility companies who tell us that they're getting these numbers down. But if you're one of the people who still doesn't have electricity, that doesn't give you much consolation.
1: Many areas also dealing with severe flooding. 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

Charlie Pride for you on Old Red 99.5's Throwback Thursday. Don't think she's in love anymore. We're going to keep the music rolling right now with Brooks and Dunn.

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0: Today's Best Country Old Red 99.5, Reba McEntire right there on my own, wrapping up that big block of commercial-free country. It's a throwback Thursday. We got some Terry Clark and George Strait lined up and on the way. Little Texas and Jake Worthington are coming to Jefferson County Speedway this Saturday, August 15th, for Last Call for Summer. 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

0: check yes or no. George Strait on Old Red 99.5. It's a throwback Thursday. We got a No Talk triple play coming your way. Lori Morgan, Alabama, and Little Texas.
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0: For tonight, a 40% chance of showers with a chance of thunderstorms mainly this evening. Humid, lows in the lower 70s. Northeast winds 10 to 15 miles per hour. Tomorrow, mostly cloudy, a slight chance of showers and thunderstorms in the morning. Humid, highs lower 90s, east winds around 5 miles per hour. Becoming southwest in the afternoon with heat index values up to 101 in the afternoon. Tomorrow night, mostly cloudy with a 30% chance of showers. Chance of thunderstorms mainly in the evening. Humid, lows lower 70s. Northeast winds around 5 miles per hour, becoming southwest at around 5 miles per hour after midnight. For your Saturday, mostly cloudy with a slight chance of showers in the morning, then mostly sunny in the afternoon, humid, highs around 90, south winds around 5 miles per hour.
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0: Life Goes On, Little Texas for you, wrapping up that No Talk Triple Play on Old Red. We got Mel McDaniel and more lined up to take you through to the top of the hour. 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
1: Fox News, I'm Ted Linder. Energy Secretary Chris Wright claims in a post on X that 15 million barrels of oil are flowing through the Strait of Hormuz per day, but shipping data firm Kepler says just 84 vessels crossed the waterway last week, while J.P. Morgan says the real number is closer to 4 million barrels per day. On Fox, Secretary Wright insists the reports he receives are accurate.
2: Every day I get a report of transits in the north and the south and the exact product count and details of what goes through in the south.
1: President Trump claims the Strait of Hormuz is open while Iran says it's closed. Tropical storm Lala forecast to become a hurricane as it approaches the Big Island of Hawaii on Saturday, bringing with it as much as 2 feet of rain, according to the National Hurricane Center. A hurricane watch in effect for the Big Island.
3: If it makes a landfall, it'll be only the seventh landfalling storm or hurricane in the Hawaiian Islands in about 75 years.
1: It's Fox Weather's Mike Seidel. 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

It's a Throwback Thursday on Old Red 99.5. That was Merle Haggard, Big City, with a country classic for you in the middle of this big block of music. Let's keep it going. Here's Joe Diffie.

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0: Martina McBride wrapping up a big block of commercial-free country on Old Red 99.5 on your Throwback Thursday. We got some Black Hawk and George Strait lined up and on the way. Hey, check it out. This Saturday is our last call for summer concert with Little Texas and Jake Worthington. There's no opener. The doors open at 6. Don't be late. Little Texas hits the stage at 7 with Jake Worthington to follow. 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
2: Now, here's your weather.
0: For tonight, a 40% chance of showers with a chance of thunderstorms mainly this evening. Humid lows in the lower 70s. Northeast winds 10 to 15 miles per hour. Tomorrow, mostly cloudy, a slight chance of showers and thunderstorms in the morning. Humid, highs lower 90s. East winds around 5 miles per hour. Becoming southwest in the afternoon with heat index values up to 101 in the afternoon. Tomorrow night, mostly cloudy with a 30% chance of showers. Chance of thunderstorms mainly in the evening. Humid, lows lower 70s. Northeast winds around 5 miles per hour, becoming southwest at around 5 miles per hour after midnight. For your Saturday, mostly cloudy with a slight chance of showers in the morning, then mostly sunny in the afternoon, humid, highs around 90, south winds around 5 miles per hour.
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1: Fox News, and I'm Chris DeMeo. Tens of thousands still without power in Ohio after storms swept through parts of the state on Tuesday.
2: I certainly feel for them. You know, we've been in contact with the utility companies who tell us that they're getting these numbers down. But if you're one of the people who still doesn't have electricity, that doesn't give you much consolation.
1: That's Ohio Governor Mike DeWine. While the storms are over, the region is still experiencing severe floods. Nearly two dozen Democratic-led states suing the federal government over a government effort to remove unqualified foreign truck drivers from the road.
3: What's happening here is you have these liberal states actually siding with an illegal truck driver over the safety of an American citizen. It shows how perverse these radical leftists have become.
1: Transportation Secretary Sean Duffy on Fox's The Ingram Angle. 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

The Oak Ridge Boys on Old Red 99.5 Elvira. We are in the middle of a big block of commercial-free country on a throwback Thursday. 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

0: Today's Best Country You'll Read, that's Billy Currington, Good Directions, wrapping up that big block of continuous country. Got Garth Brooks and Leroy Parnell lined up and on the way. 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

0: Over at 99.5, Leroy Parnell for you on your Throwback Thursday, Heart's Desire. Coming up after a look at the forecast and a quick break, we got a no-talk triple play with Shania Twain, Aaron Tippin, and Jody Messina.
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0: For tonight, a 40% chance of showers with a chance of thunderstorms mainly this evening. Humid lows in the lower 70s. Northeast winds 10 to 15 miles per hour. Tomorrow, mostly cloudy, a slight chance of showers and thunderstorms in the morning. Humid, highs lower 90s, east winds around 5 miles per hour. Becoming southwest in the afternoon with heat index values up to 101 in the afternoon. Tomorrow night, mostly cloudy with a 30% chance of showers. Chance of thunderstorms mainly in the evening. Humid, lows lower 70s. Northeast winds around 5 miles per hour, becoming southwest at around 5 miles per hour after midnight. For your Saturday, mostly cloudy with a slight chance of showers in the morning, then mostly sunny in the afternoon, humid, highs around 90, south winds around 5 miles per hour.
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0: Joe DiMassina wrapping up a no-talk triple play on today's Best Country Old Red 99.5. That's heads Carolina, tails California. I'm Donna Brown. It's time for me to get out of here. Hope you have a great night and a fabulous Friday.
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3: Fox News, I'm Ted Lindner. Tropical storm Lala forecast to become a hurricane as it approaches the Big Island of Hawaii on Saturday, bringing with it as much as 2 feet of rain, according to the National Hurricane Center. A hurricane watch is in effect for the Big Island.
4: If it makes a landfall, it'll be only the seventh landfalling storm or hurricane in the Hawaiian Islands in about 75 years.
3: Fox Weather's Mike Seidel. And Energy Secretary Chris Wright claims in a post on X that 15 million barrels of oil are flowing through the Strait of Hormuz per day, but shipping data firm Kepler says just 84 vessels crossed the waterway last week. Well, J.P. Morgan says the real number is closer to 4 million barrels. And Fox Energy Secretary Wright insists the report he receives indicates 15 million barrels a day are accurate.
5: Every day I get a report of transits in the north and the south and the exact product count and details of what goes through in the south.
3: President Trump claims the Strait of Hormuz is open. Iran says it's closed. 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
6: Last call for summer is almost here. This Saturday, Little Texas and Jake Worthington take over the Jefferson County Speedway. Doors open at 6. Little Texas plays at 7. 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

Eric Church with Hell of a View here on Old Red 99.5. And this is Ron, going to be with you until 6 a.m. Don't forget that Little Texas and Jake Worthington are coming to the Jefferson County Speedway on Saturday, August 15th for Last Call for Summer. They'll take the Pearlwoods exterior stage, presented in part by Spring Creek Repair near Dorchester, Schultes & Son Real Estate and Auction Service, K&D Liquor, Pearlwoods Exteriors, and Weston Packaged Meats. Doors open at 6, Little Texas plays at 7, with Jake Worthington right after. Tickets and details available at OleRed995.com. 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

0: For your overnight, mostly cloudy with a 30% chance of showers and thunderstorms, humid with lows in the lower 70s. Friday, mostly cloudy in the morning, then becoming partly sunny and humid with highs in the lower 90s. Heat index values up to 101 in the afternoon. Friday night, partly cloudy with a slight chance of showers and thunderstorms in the evening, then mostly cloudy after midnight, humid with lows in the lower 70s. Saturday, partly sunny with a slight chance of showers and thunderstorms in the morning, highs around 90. Saturday night, partly cloudy in the evening, then becoming mostly cloudy with a 60% chance of showers and thunderstorms, lows in the upper 60s. And for your Sunday, mostly cloudy with a slight chance of showers and thunderstorms in the morning, then partly sunny in the afternoon with a high in the lower 80s.
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0: High atop a 749-foot tower in the middle of a cattle pasture outside of Harbine. Authorized by the federal government to inform. Authorized by George Strait to entertain. 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
1: Fox News, I'm Chris DeMayo. Three executions took place in the U.S. on Thursday.
2: Oklahoma, Tennessee, and Alabama carrying out the death sentences. All three of the prisoners convicted of murder. Although unusual, the fact that they occurred on the same day, merely a coincidence.
1: Fox's Gary Baumgarten, it's the first time three executions have happened on the same day in 16 years. Nearly two dozen Democratic-led states suing the federal government over a Trump administration effort to remove unqualified foreign truck drivers from the road.
3: What's happening here is you have these liberal states actually siding with an illegal truck driver over the safety of an American citizen. It shows how perverse these radical leftists have become.
1: Transportation Secretary Sean Duffy on Fox's The Ingram Angle. More than 280 now dead after a powerful earthquake in Colombia. The search continues for survivors. 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
4: It has been described as a mix of folk, rock, country, bluegrass, blues, western swing, and honky-tonk with even a few Mexican influences. 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

Last call for summer is this Saturday at Jefferson County Speedway. Doors open at 6, and there's no opener, so don't be late. Little Texas hits the Pro-Its exterior stage at 7, with Jake Worthington to follow. 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That was Jordan Davis with Next Thing You Know, and here's Luke Bryan with Country and She Knows It.

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1: Now, here's your weather.
2: For your overnight, mostly cloudy with a 30% chance of showers and thunderstorms, humid with lows in the lower 70s. Friday, mostly cloudy in the morning, then becoming partly sunny and humid with highs in the lower 90s. Heat index values up to 101 in the afternoon. Friday night, partly cloudy with a slight chance of showers and thunderstorms in the evening, then mostly cloudy after midnight, humid with lows in the lower 70s. Saturday, partly sunny with a slight chance of showers and thunderstorms in the morning, highs around 90. Saturday night, partly cloudy in the evening, then becoming mostly cloudy with a 60% chance of showers and thunderstorms, lows in the upper 60s. And for your Sunday, mostly cloudy with a slight chance of showers and thunderstorms in the morning, then partly sunny in the afternoon with a high in the lower 80s.
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0: 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You don't have to run a marathon to be a part of Stretch Across Nebraska. 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
1: Fox News, I'm Ted Lindner. The Kennedy Center Board votes again to add President Trump's name to the building's facade and close it for renovations.
2: Both decisions test a federal judge's ruling 2 months ago that ordered President Trump's name removed from the building and also blocked plans for the closure. It is likely today's decisions will renew those legal challenges.
1: That's Fox's Jared Halpern at the White House. Tropical storm Lala is forecast to become a hurricane as it approaches the Big Island of Hawaii on Saturday, bringing with it as much as 2 feet of rain, according to the National Hurricane Center. A hurricane watch is in effect for the Big Island.
3: If it makes a landfall, it'll be only the seventh landfalling storm or hurricane in the Hawaiian Islands in about 75 years.
1: It's Fox Weather's Mike Seidel. Stay up to date with the latest on the storm. 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

0: That's Winona with I Saw the Light here on Ole Red 99.5. Don't forget that Royals baseball can be heard all season long over on 1310 AM KGMT, as on Friday, Saturday, and Sunday they're in LA for a three-game series against the Angels. Pre-game Friday night and Saturday night is at 8 o'clock with the first pitch both nights at 8:38, and Sunday afternoon coverage begins at 2:30 with the first pitch at 3:07. Again, those games can be heard over on 1310 AM KGMT. We've got Parker McCollum, Kenny Chesney, and a check of your weather coming up here on Ole Red.
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0: your weather.
1: For your overnight, mostly cloudy with a 30% chance of showers and thunderstorms, humid with lows in the lower 70s. Friday, mostly cloudy in the morning, then becoming partly sunny and humid with highs in the lower 90s. Heat index values up to 101 in the afternoon. Friday night, partly cloudy with a slight chance of showers and thunderstorms in the evening, then mostly cloudy after midnight, humid with lows in the lower 70s. Saturday, partly sunny with a slight chance of showers and thunderstorms in the morning, highs around 90. Saturday night, partly cloudy in the evening, then becoming mostly cloudy with a 60% chance of showers and thunderstorms, lows in the upper 60s. And for your Sunday, mostly cloudy with a slight chance of showers and thunderstorms in the morning, then partly sunny in the afternoon with a high in the lower 80s.
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1: Fox News, I'm Chris DeMeo. Luigi Mangione is reportedly expected to change his plea on federal charges of stalking and killing UnitedHealthcare CEO Brian Thompson.
2: It not only cancels the January federal trial, but could also end his state trial because of New York's double jeopardy law, because the state case is where Mangione faces actual murder charges.
1: Fox's Brian Yenis in New York. The New York state trial is scheduled to start September 8th. A new Fox poll gives Republicans the edge in Michigan's Senate race.
3: Republican Mike Rogers with 51% of the vote and far left Democrat Abdullah Syed at 47%. So Rogers has a 4-point edge, which is still within the poll's margin of error among Michigan's registered voters.
1: Fox's Alexis McAdams, President Trump has endorsed Rogers. 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

We're going straight from one song into the next here on Old Rad 99.5, as that was Post Malone and Blake Shelton with Pour Me a Drink. Here's Zach John King with Get to Drinkin'.

0: Good old Garth wrapping up a big block of continuous country here on Old Red 99.5. 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Coming up, we've got the Bart Crow Band and Jason Aldean.
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1: For your overnight, mostly cloudy with a 30% chance of showers and thunderstorms, humid with lows in the lower 70s. Friday, mostly cloudy in the morning, then becoming partly sunny and humid with highs in the lower 90s. Heat index values up to 101 in the afternoon. Friday night, partly cloudy with a slight chance of showers and thunderstorms in the evening, then mostly cloudy after midnight, humid with lows in the lower 70s. Saturday, partly sunny with a slight chance of showers and thunderstorms in the morning, highs around 90. Saturday night, partly cloudy in the evening, then becoming mostly cloudy with a 60% chance of showers and thunderstorms, lows in the upper 60s. And for your Sunday, mostly cloudy with a slight chance of showers and thunderstorms in the morning, then partly sunny in the afternoon with a high in the lower 80s.
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0: Russell Dickerson with Worth Your Wild here on Old Red 99.5, wrapping up Three Without Me. We're going back to 1993 this Sunday night on Weekend in the Country. On the radio at that time were Shenandoah, Little Texas, Alan Jackson, and many more. Take a musical trip back in time this Sunday night from 6 to 8 for Weekend in the Country right here on Old Red. Coming up, we've got Little Big Town kicking off Continuous Country.
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1: Fox News, I'm Ted Linder. Tropical storm Lala forecast to become a hurricane as it approaches the Big Island of Hawaii Saturday, bringing with it as much as 2 feet of rain, according to the National Hurricane Center. A hurricane watch is in effect for the Big Island.
2: If it makes a landfall, it'll be only the seventh landfalling storm or hurricane in the Hawaiian Islands in about 75 years.
1: That's Fox Weather's Mike Seidel. And Energy Secretary Chris Wright claims in a post on X that 15 million barrels of oil are flowing through the Strait of Hormuz per day, but shipping data firm Kepler says just 84 vessels crossed the waterway last week, and J.P. Morgan says the real number is close to 4 million barrels per day. On Fox, Secretary Wright insists the reports he receives are accurate.
3: Every day I get a report of transits in the north and the south and the exact product count and details of what goes through in the south.
1: President Trump claims the Strait of Hormuz is open, while Iran says it's closed. 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

Morgan Wallen with Just In Case here on Ole Red 99.5. And a good Friday morning to you. This is Ron, going to be with you until 6 a.m. Don't forget that Little Texas and Jake Worthington are coming to Jefferson County Speedway on Saturday, August 15th for Last Call for Summer. They'll take the Perlwitz exterior stage, presented in part by Spring Creek Repair near Dorchester, Schultes & Son Real Estate and Auction Service, K&D Liquor, Perlwitz Exteriors, and Weston Packaged Meats. Doors open at 6, Little Texas starts at 7 with Jake Worthington right after. Tickets and details available online at OleRed995.com. Here's the latest from Riley Green with Think As You Drunk.

0: Tracy Lawrence, wrapping up a big block of continuous country here on Old Red 99.5. 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
1: Now, here's your weather.
2: Today will be mostly cloudy in the morning, then becoming partly sunny and humid with highs in the lower 90s. Heat index values up to 101 in the afternoon. Tonight, partly cloudy with a slight chance of showers and thunderstorms in the evening, then mostly cloudy after midnight. Lows in the lower 70s. Saturday, partly sunny with a slight chance of showers and thunderstorms in the morning. Humid with highs around 90. Saturday night, partly cloudy in the evening, then becoming mostly cloudy with a 60% chance of showers and thunderstorms. Lows in the upper 60s. Sunday, mostly cloudy with a slight chance of showers and thunderstorms in the morning, then partly sunny in the afternoon. Highs in the lower 80s. Sunday night, partly cloudy with lows in the mid-60s. And for your Monday, mostly sunny, highs upper 70s.
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high atop a 749-foot tower in the middle of a cattle pasture outside of Harbine. Authorized by the federal government to inform. Authorized by George Strait to entertain. 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

0: 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Don't tell my heart, my achy, breaking heart. 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
3: Fox News, I'm Chris DeMeo. War Secretary Pete Hegseth saying the U.S. military is maintaining the blockade of the Strait of Hormuz and can do so indefinitely.
4: The U.S. naval blockade is in full effect. It is designed, of course, to prevent Iranian or Iranian-linked vessels from transiting the Strait. And as a result of that blockade, President Trump says, quote, the USA has total control over the Strait of Hormuz. I think we will keep it.
3: Fox's Jonathan Hunt. Three executions taking place in the U.S. on Thursday.
5: Oklahoma, Tennessee, and Alabama carrying out the death sentences. All three of the prisoners convicted of murder. Although unusual, the fact that they occurred on the same day, merely a coincidence.
3: Fox's Gary Baumgarten. 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
6: It's time for On the Farm at 5 with Ron on this Friday morning, and before we get you to your ag headline news, I want to remind you that we're going back to 1993 this Sunday night on Weekend in the Country. We'll hear from Alan Jackson, Shenandoah, Little Texas, and more. 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
7: Hello, I'm Kellen Havikin with the latest ag headlines on Brownfield. Members of the Trump administration say work continues to reduce regulatory uncertainty in agriculture. SBA Administrator Kelly Loeffler tells Brownfield excessive federal regulations are creating challenges for the ag industry.
8: Farmers were being crushed by a massive regulatory overreach. That's why at the SBA we fought for diesel exhaust fluid rollbacks. Those are underway, eliminating the burdensome requirements that our farmers, truckers, construction workers, heavy-duty industries are facing.
7: An Extension grain market economist is confident a floor has been set under corn prices. Ed Usett with the University of Minnesota says new crop contracts are moving towards $5 a bushel.
9: We're not going to sink below $4 again this fall.
7: Tyson Foods has announced a restructuring to its beef operations with several changes in the central U.S. plains. You can find more on this story at brownfieldagnews.com. I'm Kellen Havikin for Brownfield. As growers look ahead to next season, this year's disease pressure could offer some important lessons. Lily Ziemer, a technical service manager with FMC, says disease pressure varied.
10: Farmers have had to deal with tar spot showing up early. And then just here lately in the last couple weeks, we've had southern rust show up as well. And those are just two very detrimental diseases in addition to some northern corn leaf blight and gray leaf spot that are kind of consistent year in and year out in the Corn Belt.
7: Adastrio fungicide provides broad spectrum control, which helps manage multiple foliar diseases at the same time.
10: It's kept that disease at bay from the ear leaf and above, which is really important for our corn crop. 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Adastrio and other fungicides have really proved beneficial for farmers this year, and I think that it's protected those yields from those diseases.
7: To learn more, visit your FMC retailer or adastrio.ag.fmc.com.
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6: We've got Royals baseball all weekend over on 1310 AM KGMT. 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
13: Thursday, soybeans were mixed. Corn, cattle, and hogs finished lower. I'm John Perkins with a Brownfield Market Update. Speed wins. That's why Stein's focused on delivering higher yielding genetics faster than the competition, and why they release more new Enlist E3 lines than any other company. Stein has yield. Soybeans were mixed, adjusting spreads, watching development weather, which generally looks favorable when taken in the aggregate. Most of the support during Thursday's session was tied to the ongoing new crop demand from China. That did lead to some bull spreading. September beans were up 3/4, 1166. November was down 1 at 1182 and a quarter. September bean meal was a dollar and a dime lower at $307.40, and September bean oil was down 37 at $68.79. Corn was down on profit-taking, giving back part of the post-report gains, but the yield and carryout numbers were still bullish. New crop export sales are down in the week, but solid overall. September was 9 lower at 448, and December corn was down 8 3/4 at 472. And wheat finished mixed. It continues to watch the slower exports out of the Black Sea, even if that's not really helping U.S. sales yet. The winter wheat harvest is nearly over, so the trade's looking at conditions ahead of planning. September Chicago held at 652 3/4. September Kansas City was down 1/4 at 720 1/2. September Minneapolis wheat on Thursday was 3 3/4 lower at 669 1/4. Live and feeder cattle were down sharply on technical liquidation ahead of widespread direct business. Megan Grebner's got more on cash livestock in just a moment. October live is down 375 to 2205. December was 335 lower at 219.45. September feeders were down 215 at 337.20. October was $1.60 lower at 328.80. And hogs were pressured by technical selling along with some recent inconsistencies in cash and wholesale trade. October was down $1.42 at 82.12, and December was $1.60 lower at 73.10. Megan Grebner has your full look at the cash livestock markets after this brief break.
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17: There was another round of direct cash cattle trade that took place Thursday. Deals in Nebraska were marked at $228 to $230 live and $362 to mostly $365 dressed. Those are both below last week's weighted averages. Look for some additional trade to take place before the end of the week. Box beef closed mixed with solid and light demand for moderate offerings. Choice up $3.62 at $375.90. Select was 57 cents lower at $349.24. Estimated cattle slaughter was 106,000 head. Cash hogs closed higher with a moderate negotiated run. Barrows and gilts at the National Daily Direct up $1.56. With a weighted average of 97.37, the Western Corn Belt was 11 cents higher with a weighted average of 96.17. Pork values were lower, down $1.23 at 98.92. Picnics were down sharply, and estimated hog slaughter was 484,000 head. I'm Megan Grebner for Brownfield.
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18: Wide range of temperatures even for mid-summer time, helping to keep this weather pattern unseasonably active and moisture-laden, centered from the central plains into the heart of the Corn Belt over the next few days. Good Friday morning, everyone. It's agriculture meteorologist Greg Solier. We're back in with your ag weather today right here on Brownfield Ag News. Well, it's gotten to be too much of a good thing. The recurrent outbreaks of rain shower and thunderstorm activity even spells a steady rain originating over much of the Hawkeye State, sections of Minnesota, down into eastern Nebraska and Missouri this time yesterday morning, making its ways east-southeast across much of Illinois, Indiana, and unfortunately into Ohio as well. Those eastern Corn Belt areas of Indiana, as well as southwestern and westernmost Ohio. Boy, they've seen a world of hurt. 3 to 6, some spots in the form of 6 to 8, and as much as 10 to 12 inches unconfirmed into parts of central Indiana. Boy, streams and rivers at and better than bankful recovery, and certainly the need for rescue going on in some of those waterlogged areas of central through southern Indiana. Not to mention another round of severe weather making its way out of southern and southeastern Iowa, across parts of Illinois into southern Indiana, with another wide swath of 1 to 2 inch rainfall amounts. Again, central and eastern through southern Iowa, much of central Illinois, and southeast towards the Ohio from there. Well, off and running this morning with another frontal boundary, the same one that's been stuck in a position, still lined up on the weather maps and charts from about the mid-Missouri Valley into the lower Ohio Valley and points on northward. Well, it's rain, shower, and thunderstorm activity still propagating from west to east. More rain breaking out in some of the still much-needed dry, drought-ridden areas of Montana and the Dakotas. The showers and thunder will continue to spread back to the north and northeast over the course of the workday tomorrow, perhaps trending heavy and severe. Again, parts of the western Corn Belt areas of Iowa, Minnesota, into the southern Great Lakes areas of Wisconsin, as well as Illinois and Indiana, and spread on to the east and northeast from there, including some of the drier reaches still of the Badger State and in through Michigan. Parts of the central and southern Corn Belt areas expected to get a reprieve. The showers and thunderstorms will then pick up over the much-needed drought-ridden areas of Nebraska and Kansas. The likelihood is finally a series of lows track along this boundary from southwest to northeast will push some of that heat along with the oppressive humidity values back into a wide area of the southern Great Lakes region, as well as the Corn Belt, as cooler, drier settles on in. Still that range of temperatures from 70s and 80s over parts of the northern plains, northern Corn Belt areas, mid-80s to low 90s over some central and southern sections of the complex, and Ozarks on southwest of the southern plains still triple-digit readings until a cold front makes its way through the area slowly between Monday and Tuesday, easing the temperature. Humidity stays high. Well, a couple of more strong storm outbreaks and severe two over parts of the plains and Midwest for the weekend. Cooler, drier, quieter weather expected in for early to mid next week. I'm Greg Soldier with your Ag Weather Today.
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23: In rural America, some of life's greatest lessons are waiting outside the front door. Hello, everyone. I'm Cindy Young with Brownfield, and this is my 2 cents. They're found in pasture gates that need opening, fishing poles hanging in the shed, county fairs, gravel roads, garden rows, and summer evenings spent chasing lightning bugs instead of Wi-Fi signals. Yet here in 2026, too many kids are growing up looking at the world through a screen
0: instead of experiencing it firsthand. Technology has its place. We all know that. Screens can educate, connect, and entertain. But they should never replace real life. Children need dirt on their shoes, sunshine on their faces, and conversations that don't happen through earbuds and keyboards. They need to learn how to shake hands, solve problems, work hard, and pay attention to the people around them. Rural communities offer opportunities many kids elsewhere never experience. Feeding calves before school, helping in the garden, mowing yards, fishing ponds, showing livestock, or simply sitting on a tailgate watching the sunset. Those moments build responsibility, confidence, and character. The world does not need another generation disconnected from nature, family, or community. It needs young people who know how to work together, appreciate where their food comes from, and understand that life happens beyond a glowing screen. Sometimes the best thing we can do for kids is simple. Send them outside and let them experience the world God created. I'm Cindy Young with Brownfield. That's my two cents.
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17: 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There was another round of direct cash cattle trade on Thursday. Deals in Nebraska were marked at $228 to $230 live. Dress deals were at $362 to mostly $365. Those are both below last week's weighted averages. The rest of cattle country's been pretty quiet. There was a light round of direct cash cattle trade that took place on Wednesday, also lower than the previous week's weighted average basis. Look for some additional trade to take place before the end of the day Friday. At the Hub City Livestock Auction in South Dakota, the best test was on steers 950 to 1,049 pounds, which were $2 to $3 higher. The USDA says there was mostly good demand for cattle, even though the offering was relatively light. There were a few cattle coming off grass, but the majority came out of yards. Quality was average to attractive. Medium and large one feeder steer, 753 to 789 pounds, brought $385 to $393. Box beef closed mixed with solid and light demand for moderate offerings. Choice up $362 at $375.90. Select was 57 cents lower at $349.24. Estimated cattle slaughter was 106,000 head. Cash hogs closed higher with a moderate negotiated run. Processors continued to have leverage and are able to control the pace of business. Thursday, they had to bid up to move needed numbers. The trade, though, remains largely focused on demand. Barrows and gilts at the National Daily Direct closed $1.56 higher with a weighted average of $97.37. The Western Corn Belt closed 11 cents higher with a weighted average of $96.17. Pork values finished the day lower, down $1.23 at $98.92. Picnics were down sharply, and estimated hog slaughter was 484,000 head. At the CME, live and feeder cattle were lower, watching direct business develop, and lean hog futures finished the day lower on technical selling. This report is brought to you by John Deere. John Deere is proud to support the American farmers and ranchers who harvest our future year in and year out. I'm Megan Grebner for Brownfield.
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1: Now, here's your weather.
2: Today will be mostly cloudy in the morning, then becoming partly sunny and humid with highs in the lower 90s. Heat index values up to 101 in the afternoon. Tonight, partly cloudy with a slight chance of showers and thunderstorms in the evening, then mostly cloudy after midnight. Lows in the lower 70s. Saturday, partly sunny with a slight chance of showers and thunderstorms in the morning, humid with highs around 90. Saturday night, partly cloudy in the evening, then becoming mostly cloudy with a 60% chance of showers and thunderstorms, lows in the upper 60s. Sunday, mostly cloudy with a slight chance of showers and thunderstorms in the morning, then partly sunny in the afternoon, highs in the lower 80s. Sunday night, partly cloudy with lows in the mid 60s. And for your Monday, mostly sunny, highs upper 70s.
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1: Fox News, I'm Gianna Gelosi. Accused United Healthcare CEO killer Luigi Mangione going to be back in federal court. He's expected to plead guilty to federal stalking charges without a plea deal on the table. Fox's Brian Yenis tells us why.
2: So if Mangione pleads guilty to federal crimes, a legal fight could then play out over the fate of the New York State case. The Manhattan DA's office would have to successfully argue that the federal stalking charges are different enough from the state's second-degree murder charges to move forward.
1: Democratic senators are concerned about the USS Abraham Lincoln at sea for nearly 9 months supporting operations in the Middle East.
3: Democrat Senator Richard Blumenthal raising concerns of supply shortages, water contamination, plumbing issues, and deteriorating mental health in a letter to Secretary Hegseth.
1: It's Fox's Jackie Heinrich. The Navy sending the USS George Washington to relieve the Lincoln. 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
24: Good morning, everyone, on a last call for Summer's Eve. Yes, that's right. The big concert coming up tomorrow, Little Texas and Jake Worthington. If you don't got your tickets yet, man, instead of waiting in line, I'd buy them early. You can do that at OleRed995.com. Right now it's 74 degrees. We're going to see some humidity the next couple of days, but by Sunday, cooler temperatures arrive and head on to next week. Our last call for summer concert forecast looks nice, just a slight chance. We might get sprinkled on, but no heavy rain. That'll all come after the concert gets over. So we're going to have a great time at the concert. We're going to get some rain after that. It'll be a perfect weekend. Speaking of that, how about a perfect start to your Friday? Luke Combs now on Ole Red.

Luke Combs, his latest on All Red 99.5. Good morning. Don't forget, it's a free beer Friday, among other things. Yes, that's right. We're going to give away a free beer to the Sidetrack Bar and Grill in Harbine coming up after 8 o'clock. All you need to do to win that thing is to send us a request to 402-729-3383. Text us that request, and you could be a winner this morning of a free beer to the Sidetrack Bar and Grill in Harbine. 402-729-3383. Send us those texts. Maybe you want to request this one. New stuff from Zach John King. It's Get to Drink It on All Red 99.5.

0: Zach John King there on today's Best Country, over at 99.5. Good morning. The T-Man hanging with you. Randy and Nicole will join me a little later on. I saw that Chick-fil-A is going to be launching a chicken and waffles sandwich later this month. Sounds delicious to me. It's chicken, bacon, and honey butter stuffed between two maple-flavored waffles. They're also bringing out a s'mores milkshake. I think Chick-fil-A looked at your diet and was like, yeah, this ain't going to go on for very much longer. An 8-year-old in Pennsylvania reeled in a piranha while fishing with his dad at a Pennsylvania pond. Experts say it was most likely a pet that was tossed into the ecosystem when it got too big. But, man, quite the surprise there. And I'm sorry for that dad who had to try to take that thing off the hook. Since it's tattoo removal day, here's a little comedy from Jeff Caldwell on the topic.
1: I saw a young woman recently. She had a guy's name tattooed across the back of her neck. I guess it didn't work out. Instead of having it removed, she just tattooed a black line through his name. Yeah. Kind of looks like a to-do list.
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1: Now, here's your weather.
2: More humidity the next couple of days before cooler, nicer weather takes over Sunday and Monday. We do have a slight chance of rain throughout the day early, then sunny later on this afternoon. It'll be plenty humid, highs in the upper 80s. Tonight, partly cloudy with a few showers possible late. It'll stay muggy with lows upper 60s. Tomorrow, another slight chance of rain during the morning. By the afternoon, lots of sunshine. Highs climb to around 90, so it'll feel plenty humid and plenty warm. Saturday night for the concert should be great. Just a slight chance of rain during our last call for a summer concert. Then on Saturday night, overnight, a 70% chance of showers, maybe a thunderstorm overnight as well. Sunday starts mostly cloudy with that rain chance in the morning, partly sunny by the afternoon, not as warm, highs around 80. Then Monday looks nice as well. Sunny skies, highs around 80 degrees.
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2: 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Right now it's 74 degrees.
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1: Well, good morning. It's VJ Day. It's National Creamsicle Day. It's the one day a year we honor the popsicle that couldn't decide if it wanted to be ice cream or juice, so it just did both and then gave us diabetes. National Financial Awareness Day, National Navajo Code Talkers Day, National Social Security Day, the one day that we celebrate money that you'll never actually see because Congress spent it on important stuff. National Tattoo Removal Day, World Lizard Day. It's also National Relaxation Day.

1948, Congress officially organized the Oregon Trail Territory. It originally included present-day Oregon, Washington, Idaho, and parts of Montana and Wyoming. 1880, Cologne Cathedral was completed after more than 600 years of construction, and you thought the road project outside of town was taking forever. 1935, President Franklin D. Roosevelt signs the Social Security Act, creating the federal program that would become the cornerstone of retirement security in America. Well, for you guys, not us. 1936, the last known public execution in the United States took place in Kentucky. Thousands gathered to witness the hanging of Rainey Bethea. The spectacle helped turn public opinion against public executions. On this day in 1939,

0: 1939, The Wizard of Oz premiered at the Grauman's Chinese Theater. Went on to be a cult classic, that's for sure. On this day in 1945, President Harry S. Truman announced that Japan had accepted the terms of surrender, effectively bringing World War II to an end. The date would become known as VJ Day, although the former surrender wasn't signed until September 2nd. 1945, one of the most famous photographs of the 20th century was taken in Times Square, showing a sailor kissing a woman as crowds celebrated the end of World War II. In 1961, Tamla Records drops the Marvelettes' debut single, Please, Mr. Postman. It sells over a million copies. It tops both the pop and the R&B charts and becomes the first Motown song ever to hit number one on the Billboard. Also on this day in musical history, 1961, Patsy Cline records Willie Nelson's Crazy. She was still on crutches after going through a car windshield just 2 months before. But man, could she sing.
1: Crazy, I'm crazy for feeling so lonely.
0: By the way, she had broken ribs when she recorded that song. It would spend 21 weeks on the chart. This day in 1965, Sonny and Cher reached number one on the Billboard charts with I Got You, Babe. Also on this day in history, it was this day in 1969, the Woodstock Music and Art Fair opened in rural upstate New York on a dairy farm. Here's a clip of Jimi Hendrix's performance of the Star-Spangled Banner.

0: On this day, 1975, the cult classic The Rocky Horror Picture Show premiered in London. It wasn't initially a huge success, but midnight screenings eventually turned it into one of the longest-running theatrical releases in movie history. A banger of a song in country music, 1979. The Devil Went Down to Georgia scores Charlie Daniels' band the only gold single of their career. In 1985, Michael Jackson outbids Paul McCartney for publishing rights to a huge catalog of Beatles songs. Yeah, he paid $47.5 million for it. That's after Paul McCartney had explained to him how valuable music publishing could be. That's basically telling your buddy about a great fishing hole and then finding him sitting there the next morning, right? John Denver crashes his Porsche into a tree in 1994 on this day. He had a blood alcohol content of 128. His lawyer blamed a thyroid problem. I don't think his thyroid was driving. The trial ends in a hung jury just months before Denver's fatal plane crash in 1997. He might have had a drinking problem. In 2003, a massive electrical blackout hit the northeastern part of the United States and parts of Canada, leaving about 50 million people, that is, without power. It still remains one of the largest blackouts in North American history. Happy birthday today, Halle Berry. She's 60. Pretty much making 60 look like 30. Magic Johnson, the man with more assists than your group chat, is 66. Steve Martin turns 81 today, which means he's finally the age he's looked since he was 35. Mila Kunis from That 70s Show and Bad Moms, she is 43. Gary Larson, creator of The Far Side, 76. Tim Tebow, football star, now football analyst, he's 39. Spencer Pratt, the reason MTV had to invent the phrase reality villain, he's 43 today. Danielle Steele, novelist, is 79. Over Jordan, Wilt Chamberlain, Connor Clapton, son of Eric Clapton, Kenny Rogers. And if you're celebrating your birthday, happy, happy birthday to you.
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1: Now, here's your weather.
2: Got a chance of scattered showers early, then later on this afternoon, plenty of sunshine and lots of humidity with highs in the upper 80s tonight. Mostly cloudy after midnight with a few showers possible, lows upper 60s. Tomorrow, mostly cloudy with a slight chance of a morning shower, then partly sunny, humid, with highs around 90 degrees. Your last call for summer forecast looks perfect. A little warm, but just a slight chance of rain. However, after that, a pretty good shot of rain. 70% chance of overnight rain Saturday night into Sunday. And cooler temperatures arrive Sunday with highs around 80 degrees.
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98.5. Can't wait to see him in concert tomorrow night. 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Jefferson County Speedway. Doors open at 6. There's no opener, so don't be late. Little Texas will hit the ProWoods exterior stage at 7 o'clock. Jake Worthington will follow. 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

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I saw that Fernando Mendoza threw a touchdown in his Raiders preseason debut against Las Vegas. Well, I mean, he's on Las Vegas. Las Vegas lost 27-14 against Arizona. That's the perfect Raiders debut, right? You throw a touchdown in your first game, but you're still a loser. Nebraska's volleyball team enters the season ranked number one. Danny Busboom Kelly says the Huskers may have the best middle blockers in the country. She said that even without last year's National Middle Blocker of the Year on the team, she still thinks the group is going to be the best. I think everyone else does, too. That's elite coach confidence right there. A 9-mile Highway 4 project in Pawnee County starts next week. They say weather permitting. Weather permitting in Nebraska, it means we have absolutely no idea what the weather is going to do, right? And I did see this. Lincoln's only distillery won gold medals in every category it entered at a national bourbon and whiskey competition. It's called Sideshow Spirits. They won 3 gold medals in its first nationwide competition. This is pretty impressive. I mean, when I do 3 whiskeys, I just wake up missing a shoe, right? Jamie Johnson, his cover of Set 'Em Up Joe. Fox News is next.

0: This is today's Best Country, Old Red 99.5 KUTT, Fairbury Beatrice. It is 7 o'clock. 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
2: News. I'm Roxanne Evans. Luigi Mangione is expected in federal court this morning where he could plead guilty in the killing of United Healthcare CEO Brian Thompson.
3: Any sentence would be up to the judge in this case.
2: Fox's Chanley Painter outside the courthouse in New York. Serious concerns about poor living conditions aboard the USS Abraham Lincoln. It's been at sea for more than 250 days supporting operations against Iran. The USS George Washington now heading to the Middle East to replace it. In Ohio, Democrat Sherrod Brown leading Republican John Husted in the latest Fox News poll by an 8-point lead, with inflation being the defining issue.
4: Brown has more enthusiasm, with 97% of Democrats saying they'll vote for him. 87% of Republicans say they'll vote for Husted.
2: Fox's Jessica Rosenthal. 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
6: The American Red Cross has declared its second ever national blood supply crisis after donations have dropped to a four-year summer low. NCN's Tyler Murphy breaks down what's causing the dip and how local drives are working to rebuild the supply.
7: The Red Cross is the largest single provider of blood in the country and is hovering at just above a single day's supply of type O positive. Regional Communications Director Josh Murray says that drop has forced them to limit distributions to local hospitals.
8: So it's common in the summer that we see a dip in donations just because people are busy. We're traveling. There's a lot of activities going on this summer. Blood was going out the doors quicker than it was coming in the doors. And obviously, you know, supply goes down and demand goes up. It's not a good accommodation.
7: Murray says that gap creates direct consequences for patients. Some are forced to delay non-emergency procedures while waiting on essential transfusions.
8: What we don't want to see happen is that it puts the doctors and nurses in tough situations. There are certain procedures they're going to have to delay.
6: The University of Nebraska's Board of Regents are unanimous in their assessment. The school system needs a lot more money for the upcoming budget cycle. Regents will be looking to bump their ask for tax dollars from the state 4.25% each year, equating to more than $160 million. University President Dr. Jeff Gold told the Regents this week the system has gotten to a point where continued cuts will do more harm than good, and instead an influx of investments is now essential. Financial help given to the schools has dropped to a much lower number recently, while department heads have been tasked with scaling back.
9: But the last time I knew, you can't cut a bone with a knife, and we're about to that extent. But if you don't improve and maintain what you have, those current services will nothing more than diminish and at some point in time evaporate.
6: That's Jim Scheer, the board's vice chair. This vote comes at a time when Governor Pillen is looking to make cuts across the board as the state's deficit continues to balloon. New reporting suggests Nebraska could be sitting at around $850 million in debt by mid-2029. Highway construction work is set to get underway next week in Pawnee County. The Nebraska Department of Transportation has announced that a 9-mile project will get going Monday, weather permitting, on Nebraska Highway 4. Project plans include roadway resurfacing, shoulder grading, replacements and extensions of culverts, and replacement of a bridge between Nebraska Highways 99 and 50. They anticipate all of the work to be completed in September 2027. A county in southwest Nebraska will be foregoing any future use of flock cameras. The Furnas County Sheriff's Office says they are pulling the plug on a planned 60-day trial of the cameras in the county. The county sheriff says the cameras were first brought in to see if they could provide value to crime-fighting efforts, but instead, they have brought more concern and controversy than solutions. The county board was in favor of the decision. This comes in a week where Flock has announced some changes to its policies and practices in the face of continuing increased scrutiny and criticism. Those changes include implementation of an audit tool intended to flag abnormal search behavior and shortening the length of time the data remains in the system from 30 days to 7. A Grand Island police investigation into the alleged sex trafficking of a minor has led to an arrest in Tucson, Arizona. Police say 35-year-old Daniel Ray Contreras was arrested after an investigation that began in June of last year. Court records show he's now facing 64 charges in Hall County. The charges include 6 counts of labor or sex trafficking of a minor and dozens of counts related to electronic enticement. Contreras also faces charges involving sexually explicit material. Grand Island police say the investigation is ongoing and there may be additional minor victims in the Tucson area. And a Wisconsin man connected to an attempted homicide in his home state was captured and arrested yesterday in Nebraska. Nebraska State Patrol troopers were alerted that the suspect, Joseph Niemitz, 18, of Pleasant Prairie, Wisconsin, was believed to be traveling on Interstate 80 through Nebraska in a Chevrolet Malibu. A trooper made a traffic stop near the Alda interchange just before noon Thursday, and Niemitz was arrested. Extradition proceedings are pending. And U.S. Senator Pete Ricketts has introduced federal legislation to improve wildfire response efforts in Nebraska. The PREPARE Act was introduced last week. If passed, it would establish a pilot program designed to make aerial suppression resources available for early season wildland fires. The program would be directed at improving wildfire response efforts in Nebraska, Colorado, Kansas, South Dakota, and Wyoming. The bill has the backing of the Nebraska Forest Service. Earlier this year, 4 major wildfires burned more than 820,000 acres in central and western Nebraska. The governor's office has said the total cost of the damage is estimated at almost $10 million. For more news, head to newschannelnebraska.com. I'm Tim Hackett in the NCN Newsroom.
10: Welcome to the back-to-school days of running kids here and there, packing lunches, and wondering what to make for supper on a short time frame. 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
0: More humidity the next couple of days before cooler, nicer weather takes over Sunday and Monday. We do have a slight chance of rain throughout the day early, then sunny later on this afternoon. It'll be plenty humid, highs in the upper 80s. Tonight, partly cloudy with a few showers possible late. It'll stay muggy with lows upper 60s. Tomorrow, another slight chance of rain during the morning. By the afternoon, lots of sunshine. Highs climb to around 90, so it'll feel plenty humid and plenty warm. Saturday night for the concert should be great. Just a slight chance of rain during our last call for a summer concert. Then on Saturday night, overnight, a 70% chance of showers, maybe a thunderstorm overnight as well. Sunday starts mostly cloudy with that rain chance in the morning, partly sunny by the afternoon, not as warm, highs around 80. Then Monday looks nice as well, sunny skies, highs around 80 degrees.
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0: Taking a look at current conditions right now, down in Kansas, Marysville and Washington is 75 degrees. Out west in Nebraska, Sydney, cloudy and 65. Norfolk, light rain there, 70 degrees. Some drizzle in Omaha, 74 at the airport. Beatrice, scattered showers and 73 degrees. Lincoln, capital city, having a few raindrops here or there with 72 degrees. Hebron, cloudy, 73. Here at our studios, mostly cloudy, 73 degrees. 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
0: 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Good morning, Darren.
20: Good morning, T. Yes, I was born ready.
0: Yeah. It's Popcorn Friday at Spring Creek Repair.
20: It is Popcorn Friday, but you know you could do something for me.
0: What's that?
20: Get rid of this humidity.
0: Yeah, you could probably put...
20: We got to make that popcorn a little bit later because it's there a little bit. You know,
0: I wonder if you set the popcorn outside if it actually pop itself.
20: I don't know. It's not that hot, though. It's just the humidity.
0: Yeah.
20: 90 degree. I mean, yeah, heat index is there, but that's the humidity. But yeah, you can take that out of the forecast anytime soon. I know the crops love it, but boy, everybody that drops stuff over here is complaining about it. But
0: yeah.
20: Then again, it's Nebraska weather, man.
0: Yep, it's we get it every year, but it's okay to complain about it because we gotta take a bath in it every day. So
20: right, 10-4 on that one.
0: Yeah. So what's going on at Spring Creek Repair?
20: Well, we are keeping very busy. Trailers. So we're putting a bunch of tarps on grain trailers. Guys are, like I said, the guys are listening and they're getting stuff to me. Which is good, not waiting until the last minute. Working on pressure washers, got an Aladdin in here, got two hot seas, got a Mighty M. So, yeah, for the guys that are got those pressure washers that you know when you last used it, you know, I should give Darren a call. Well, don't wait because harvest will be here before we know it, and then after harvest cleanup, a lot of guys like to do, and then you're going to be using that thing, and you're going to be like, oh, I should have took it to Darren 3 months ago. But, yeah, give me a call about those pressure washers. They ain't quite working right. And sometimes when guys call T, some of the stuff I can actually fix over the phone with them. It's some of the stuff is just simple. You know, and a pressure washer is a different cat, and not everybody is used to kind of how they work and all the inner workings of them. So some of the stuff I fix right over the phone. It's like, nice. don't waste your time bringing it here. You know, just do this and this and check or clean this, and they're going. And they're happy.
0: Nice, nice. Got a big shindig coming up this weekend in Dorchester, right?
20: Got a big shindig. I believe last time I talked to Dale T, I think we got 16 or 18 competitors cooking.
0: Nice.
20: So it's that Main Street is going to be full. So to hit on it, yeah, our third annual rib cook-off and feed we'll have tomorrow. They do have, the Sons are doing a 7 a.m. to 10 a.m. It's a breakfast buffet, and it's free will donation. And then they have a fun run. If you give me a call, I could get you the contact for that. It's Kelly Cove, and it's pretty neat. So what they do is everybody, well, not everybody, not me. I'm not a runner. You've seen me, T. I'm not a runner. But what they do is they have certain stops, and it's like and the kids just go nuts. They wear their T-shirts, and it's like a colored dye that they kind of
0: It's a color run.
20: Chalk. I think you've seen them before. The kids just have a blast.
0: Yeah, yeah.
20: And there's some adults laughing about it too. But yeah, 7 to 10 is that breakfast buffet, and I know. If you happen to drink a Bloody Mary or a screwdriver or something like that, I know they'll have the bar open in the morning. And then the competition tea is from 10 to 4, and the free will donation supper starts at 5. That's ribs, pork sandwiches, pork and beans, coleslaw, chips, and a drink. And then after that, I'm not sure what time it starts. I think it's 9. We got a street dance, the old-fashioned street dance by Hardwood Dash. So,
0: nice.
20: So, yeah, and I've talked to a few people, T. They are actually coming to eat ribs or pork sandwiches, and then they're heading down south to you.
0: Oh, good deal.
20: So it sounds like it's supposed to be a pretty good evening, so I hope you hold that true.
0: Yeah, it looks like the rain's going to hold off till after midnight. So.
20: Oh, that'll be perfect.
0: Yeah.
20: I'm sure there are supposed to be some people out at midnight.
0: There might be a few. there might be a few sprinkles here and there Saturday night, but nothing substantial. So
20: that'll be fine.
0: Yep, looks like it's going to be a perfect
20: busy day in Dorchester, and I'm sure you guys will be busy down there too. So good luck. Good luck with that.
0: All right, man.
20: We got to talk to you though next year, so we don't have this on the same day, so I can come down.
0: Yeah. Yeah. Okay.
20: We need to get together.
0: We'll do it. All right, man. Well, take care. Good luck with your event tomorrow, and we will talk next week.
20: All right. Have a good weekend. Thank you.
0: You as well.

0: Come on. Get her some Thorazine. She's crazy.
1: She's crazy.
0: Nuts.
1: Psycho. Loony.
0: Oh, my. It's Friday.
1: It's Friday. Good morning, Randy.
0: Good morning. And good morning to you. And good morning to everybody else.
1: Yeah. And we're done.
0: Okay. Time now to find out what's in T's Corner.
2: It's a regular feature.
1: 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They're also providing the go-between vehicles, the people haulers, the band haulers. They graciously provide us with those so our crew can transport the band back and forth to their hotel rooms.
0: Understand. That's a big job, and you know, it's one that you don't have to worry about now.
1: Yeah.
0: Nice.
1: Someone's calling in.
0: Yeah.
1: Good morning, old Red.
3: Hey, good morning. This is Robert. I bought some things off of the auction yesterday.
1: Yeah.
0: Yeah.
3: And they ran my card, and it wouldn't allow me to take the money off yesterday. Tell them that they can go ahead and run my card today. It's good.
1: We can do that.
0: We'll probably cheat you a little bit, though, but yeah. You watch your card, okay?
3: It's okay.
1: Nicole says she's got it. If you have a weird charge labeled to Trevor, yeah, I have no idea.
0: Oh,
1: man.
0: By the way, Nicole had a flat. Listen now, Nicole had a flat tire on the way to work. So if there's an extra, if there's tire repair on,
1: yeah, who knows what we'll do with that credit card number?
0: Thank you, buddy.
1: Have a good day.
3: All right, appreciate you guys. Thank you much.
1: All right. He's from Texas.
0: I wonder if he knew he was on the air.
1: Yeah, I don't know. He does now. He works over in Beatrice. He's from Texas.
0: Well, that sounded like he was from Texas.
1: Nice guy. So thanks to Riverside Chevrolet Downtown Fairbury.
0: You know what I like about Texas?
1: What's that?
0: That big old Texas toast.
1: It's just
0: the toastiest.
1: It's thicker. The University of Nebraska is asking lawmakers for a $166 million increase in state funding for its new two-year budget.
0: Who is?
1: The University of Nebraska.
0: Wow.
1: That's because they looked under the couch cushions and all they found was 12 cents and a Runza receipt. And they're like, we better call the legislature here. We're struggle bussing. Madden NFL 27, the video game launched yesterday. 27 years of Madden football on video game.
0: How about that?
1: This new one has dynamic weather. Yeah.
0: Hmm.
1: Now your imaginary football season can be ruined by Nebraska humidity. A 15-year-old tortoise named Manitoba, or not named Manitoba, in Manitoba.
0: Oh, okay, there's a difference.
1: Yeah. This tortoise escaped and was found 2 weeks later, more than 12 miles from home.
0: 2 weeks, 12 miles.
1: Yeah, sounds 12 like miles for a tortoise. That's like fleeing to Mexico, isn't it? But... Yeah, 12 miles from home. At some point, you have to admit, Gary wasn't lost. Gary was, he just left, you know?
0: He's making a break for him, right?
1: Gary the turtle.
0: I know, and Gary, you know, really, Gary.
1: I don't know if that was his name, Gary.
0: He carries his home with him wherever he goes, right?
1: Yeah, he does. Just like people from Alabama. They drive their home to football games and stuff. A study found that too much copper in your diet can increase the risk of Alzheimer's.
0: Huh.
1: Which is why I quit my midday penny snack yesterday. Yeah,
0: you're not doing that anymore?
1: No. Yeah, this day in history, August 14th, 1841, a patent was first issued for Venetian blinds.
0: Venetian blinds.
1: Yeah, the invention was described as a slatted window covering soon to be destroyed by cats.
0: Cats do do have a tendency
1: They ate those. Young people who vape are 5 to 7 times more likely to become smokers when they get older.
0: It's a gateway.
1: Yeah, which is a small price to pay to look like a dragon, right?
0: True.
1: That's what I think. An increasing number of Americans are traveling to Vermont to live out their remaining years. What
0: are you going to give that one up?
1: I'm not. Every time I see a person.
0: I know. But you know.
1: It's like, I see Nicole doing it. I see my friend JT. He's a big vapor. I'm like, well, trying to look like a dragon again.
0: Okay. Hmm. Yeah, go ahead. You're
1: I think it's funny.
0: Okay.
1: An increasing number of Americans are traveling to Vermont to live out their remaining years.
0: Why?
1: Die of boredom, I guess. Okay. That's my guess, anyway. Vermont, huh? Researchers say people produce an average of 0.28 pounds of feces per day.
0: 8.2 pounds. That's
1: no, 0.28.
0: 0.28. Yeah, that's what, a quarter pound then?
1: A little over. Yeah.
0: That's pretty amazing.
1: So if you think your job sucks this morning, there's some poor researcher out there weighing poop. Yeah. So
0: you got to go yet?
1: Hey, he's like doing the little ticky thing on the scale. He's like tick, tick, tick, tick, tick. Ooh, 0.28 here. 0.28. It's National Tattoo Removal Day today.
0: Okay.
1: Who would have thought that you would have regretted that lower back tattoo from 2003 that says "Live, Laugh, Lasagna"? You know, who would have thought?
0: Yeah, I don't know. I've seen worse.
1: According to a new study, dogs can tell when you're happy, sad, or frustrated.
0: I think that
1: cats can too. They just don't care.
0: Take a note.
1: 30,000 pounds of beef was recalled because it failed to be quality checked.
0: Huh.
1: Yeah. What? First lettuce, then jalapenos, now beef. Huh. This explains why Taco Bell's special yesterday was tomato and cheese tacos. circular rotating house is on sale for $3 million. It just circles around. Or if you want to save $3 million, go get drunk and lay down.
0: I remember those days.
1: Today is National Creamsicle Day.
0: I saw that.
1: We'll have our answer to the internet coming up about that.
0: Okay.
1: Yeah. Before creamsicles, we actually had nothing to compare the color of Donald Trump's face to. Thank God for creamsicles, right? scientists have discovered a supermassive black hole surrounded by a dense gas cloud that resembles a star.
0: Say that one more time.
1: Yeah. Scientists have discovered a supermassive black hole that's surrounded by a dense glass cloud that resembles a star. Huh. In fact, the only type of star that sucks more is Rob Schneider.
0: Boy, Rob's taking it on the chin lately. I know.
1: The abnormally skinny singer Ariana Grande. Have you seen her lately?
0: I have not.
1: She's sickening skinny.
0: Okay. Yeah, I'll take your word for it.
1: I think she might have a little bit of a eating disorder.
0: Okay, that's sad.
1: But it is. But she went on Instagram official with her boyfriend. She's got a new boyfriend.
0: Well, good for her, I guess.
1: She said she hasn't been swept away like this since a light breeze yesterday. And finally...
0: And finally.
1: That was funny. And finally, Travis Kelce says his wedding was the best night of his life.
0: Aww. Yeah.
1: Yep.
0: How about that?
1: And then Taylor patted his head and said, good boy.
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1: Scattered showers today, partly sunny by the afternoon. It'll stay plenty humid with highs in the upper 80s. Tonight, mostly cloudy late. Chance for showers after midnight, lows upper 60s. Tomorrow, slight chance of a morning shower, otherwise partly sunny, humid, and warm, highs around 90.
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4: 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It's Friday, which means we are almost through a whole week of doing a daily sports show without touching on the latest manufactured controversy in the sports league that everyone is pretending to have any semblance of interest in. Let's avoid that by talking about something that's actually interesting. Nebraska volleyball held a full preseason media availability yesterday, and I do mean full. Everyone on the team was available to talk, as the Huskers are now officially 2 weeks out from their first true competitions in 2026. One of the prevailing notions from yesterday's conversations was that while Nebraska's justified preseason national number one ranking was appreciated, it wasn't something that was sought out and might even be something that is best ignored, at least internally.
8: We're not really talking about it this year, probably as much as last year. It's just, it means less, I think, to this group this year than ever because it's the way we finished. So haven't talked about it a lot, but it's always, you know, it feels good that other programs are recognizing us and the work we put in.
9: Of course, we love that people have confidence in us, and that's great, but it's also kind of just some outside noise that we want to go in every day and have a chip on our shoulder and prove ourselves. And yeah, we're number one, but that means nothing at the end of the year, and we've seen that in the last couple years.
4: There are two people we will hear a lot from this season, but my favorite thing about yesterday's setup is it also gives us a chance to hear directly from players we haven't heard from as much before. Players like Terea Sigler, who multiple upperclassmen highlighted as a player they are most excited to watch play this season.
10: It makes my heart happy that my teammates see that kind of hard work that I've been putting in and that they support me in that. And I feel like, I guess, as I said, like I'm super grateful but not satisfied that, you know, I have all these, you know, newfound abilities, these skill sets that I'm able to have, like how can I improve them every day? How can I get 1% better every day? And
4: we'll hear a lot more from a lot more of those athletes over the course of next week. In other state volleyball news, News Channel Nebraska is officially getting into the big-time college sports broadcasting mix. NCN will be televising Creighton's match against DePaul on October 2nd this year, which is a big deal in more ways than one. Stay tuned for more details on that one as we get closer. And back to the Nebraska side of things, Husker linebacker Owen Chambliss was named to the preseason Dick Butkus Award watch list yesterday, which goes to the top linebacker in college football, fittingly enough. Chambliss was first-team all-conference at San Diego State last year and is one of 12 players from his new conference on the watch list for this award. And he's also a guy who has received some high praise from his new Nebraska teammates.
11: I can say a lot about Owen. Like, bro, he's a LB freak. Like, I ain't never seen nobody like him.
12: Owen, nice. I like how he communicate on the field. Like, on the field, off the field, he stay on top of everybody. He a leader.
13: He's one of those guys that if there's 8 reps in a period or 10 reps in a period or 4 reps in a period, he's going to ask for more.
11: He's in here day in, day out. Like, he done watched every film.
4: Over to professional football, where I can update something I hinted at earlier this week. Eric Bieniemy has returned to Chiefs training camp this week after that insane story involving his wife and son a couple of weeks ago. Don't know much more about that at the moment, but if he's able to literally leave that behind for a little while, that has to be a good sign. Over to the player side of things, no question in my mind the Chiefs' defense will be centered around Nick Bolton this year. He shared some of the encouragement he received from former Chief Tyrann Mathieu earlier in the summer.
14: He's here for all last week with us, chopping up our tummy. He's a original 32. He's the one who had it when I was here. So just kind of wear it the way he wore it, represent the way he wore it. But obviously having a veteran guy who's been in the system, understands the scheme, and helping some of our back-end guys. Obviously, we have some new guys floating around in new positions. And so, yeah, it's good to have a veteran guy come here who's been here, done that, actually echo some of the things that Coach Bragg is echoing as well.
4: And we shared earlier this week some of Andy Reid's comments on Emma Johnson. Now here's the former Husker running back on what he's learned so far from playing with Kenneth Walker.
15: Like just his experience, you know, and playing the game, I feel like just watching every single rep, watching how he attacks the rep and then learning, you know, little things like footwork and cuts and things that he does, and kind of just going from there.
4: And back here in our neck of the woods, one of the best high school football teams in Southeast Nebraska last fall was Norris, which rolled through the regular season before losing in the first round of the playoffs in stunning, heartbreaking fashion. But now the Titans are ready to move forward in year 2 under head coach Trevor Sedlacek.
16: got a really good group. Obviously, we have to replace quite a bit from last year skill-wise. But the strength of our team this year coming back is our offensive line and defensive line, which is really good if you want to make it far into a playoff run, and that's our goal.
17: As Coach said, his saying is, what's next? That's always what we do. We're always trying to move on to the next thing, and there's a lot of things. If it was a game where we blew the team out, there's always things to correct. Every coach had something to correct people on, so it's not really focusing on that game. It's just focusing on getting better in general.
4: 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That'll do it for your Friday sports update. I'm Tim Hackett. 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
4: That's amazing. 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
6: Now, here's your weather.
3: Got a chance of scattered showers early, then later on this afternoon, plenty of sunshine and lots of humidity with highs in the upper 80s. Tonight, mostly cloudy after midnight with a few showers possible, lows upper 60s. Tomorrow, mostly cloudy with a slight chance of a morning shower, then partly sunny, humid with highs around 90 degrees. Your last call for summer forecast looks perfect. A little warm, but just a slight chance of rain. However, after that, a pretty good shot of rain. 70% chance of overnight rain Saturday night into Sunday. And cooler temperatures arrive Sunday with highs around 80 degrees.
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3: And to the phone we go. Standing by is Darren and Melanie playing the $100 Minute. They're from Kansas. What part of Kansas are you guys from?
5: Marysville.
3: Okay. Oh, thanks for listening to us.
10: When you do listen to us.
3: Yeah.
10: Anyway, thank you. Man, let me see. We've got, are you ready just to get this over with, or do you want to visit for a little while?
5: Oh, we can get it over with.
10: I was wondering if you, okay, well, we'll get it over with then. We got 10 questions for you. Get them all right in 1 minute and get $100. And remember, if you get stuck, just say pass. And we can come back to it if there's time on the clock at the end of the game. You can change an answer. at the end of the game, if you'd like, there's time on the clock there. And also, your clock won't start until Nicole finishes asking the first question. Those are the rules. Are you

0: Leo.
1: If it is 8:30 p.m. in California, what time is it in New York?
0: 11:30.
1: What is the opposite of northwest on a compass?
0: Southeast.
1: On a globe, do lines of latitude go vertically or horizontally?
2: Horizontally.
3: Oh my gosh, you guys nailed it.
4: Yeah.
3: But we just didn't get to the last question.
4: Okay, so here it is. Here it is. Here's the last question. And I think I know who's going to answer this one, by the way. Spell the word accelerate.
0: Accelerate?
4: Uh-huh.
1: No, exhilarate.
3: Exhilarate. Oh,
4: exhilarate.
2: Exhilarate.
0: Exhilarate. Exhilarate.
3: Yeah.
4: Kaboom.
3: You would have won.
4: You would have got them all 10. And we were going to take Leo, even though you said, no, it's not Leo.
1: It's Leo.
4: It was, and you went back and you said it was Leo.
3: Yeah, you guys were having a couple of marriage disputes in there during the quiz, and that took time.
4: Yeah.
2: But she was supposed to go faster.
4: Well,
1: she did extremely well.
3: Yeah.
4: I was impressed that Darren knew exactly the penalty box, because probably he's been in it as well as the hockey players, I'm guessing.
2: A few times.
4: All right.
3: So now I got both of their numbers. I think the next time around we should have Darren one day and Melanie the next day. Would you guys be up for that?
2: As long as mine are easier.
3: I love it. Hey, thanks guys for playing, and have a great day. You do get a 1-pound bag of Fairbury brand bacon bits if you ever make it up to Fairbury. Swing by, all right?
0: All right, sounds good. Thank you.
2: Thanks.

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3: Back, and we're talking with Brian Irwin, the lubricants manager from the Farmers Cooperative. Good morning, Brian.
4: Trevor, how are you?
3: Oh, we're not doing too bad. It's not too bad out there right now.
4: Yeah, we had just a 4 or 5 minute thunder boomer this morning about 4 a.m., I think. So just a little bit of rain up here in the Cortland, South Lincoln area.
3: Yeah.
4: Okay. Yeah, pick up much.
3: We got like a sprinkle, I think, is all. Yeah, that's when I come to work around that time. So I drove in a sprinkle, but it didn't last long. But that'll just make it more humid today. So that's all good, right?
4: Yeah, the more humidity. Yep, that'd be, what, day 20 in a row?
3: Yeah, yeah. So what's going on in the lubricants department of the Farmers Cooperative?
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3: There you go. 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Sounds great. 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
4: All right. Thank you, Trevor.
3: 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Let's look at Saturday night. big concert forecast. Just a slight chance of rain during the concert. Most of the wet stuff will come after midnight. Chance of thunderstorms, about a 70% chance of that happening after midnight into Sunday morning. That's when things start to cool down. It'll only reach 80 degrees for Sunday afternoon. Monday and Tuesday look pretty nice as well. Mostly sunny, highs around 80. That's your NJN Financial Group Extended Weather Outlook.
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11: News. I'm Gianna Gelosi. Two of the country's most notorious defendants returned to court this morning as separate legal showdowns put Luigi Mangione and Alec Murdaugh back in the spotlight. Mangione is accused of murdering United Healthcare CEO Brian Thompson and is reportedly expected to plead guilty in his federal case.
12: His team wants to use a resolution in this federal case to attack his state case where he faces murder charges. They argue he is unconstitutionally being tried twice for the same crime in violation of double jeopardy. And here in New York State, there are stricter laws when a defendant has already been convicted federally for the same criminal conduct.
11: It's Fox's Chanley Painter in South Carolina. Alec Murdaugh fights to dismiss his murder charges as he insists he didn't kill his wife and son. America's listening to Fox News.
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0: George Strait on today's Best Country. Old Red 99.5, good morning to you. Randy, I saw... What did I do with that?
1: I don't know.
0: Oh, here it is.
1: I can't keep
0: here
1: track of everything for you. You know.
0: A Missouri golfer has resigned. He had to resign from his country club.
1: I saw this. He said he faked a hole-in-one.
0: Yes. During a tournament, too.
1: Yeah. So, I did see that.
0: And this must be a pretty classy golf course because they have security footage that shows him secretly dropping a ball into the cup and pretending he made the ace. He later admitted it was a complete stupidity.
1: Yeah, that's the kind of stupid that you don't recover from sometimes.
0: Rock bottom as a golfer. Yeah.
1: Not good. Not good. Not
0: shouldn't
1: good,
0: have done not it. Not he good. Shouldn't have done it. It's creamsicle day today.
1: Yeah, you know, I'm not a big creamsicle fan.
0: Me neither, but today's Ask the Internet question is what was your go-to ice cream treat? Which is good. Frozen, Nicole's not in the room right now.
1: Frozen treat.
0: Either from a gas station or from a ice cream truck when they had those.
1: Well, you know, I didn't get it from an ice cream truck, but you can still buy them today. And it's the Dilly Bar.
0: Dilly Bar at Dilly Dairy Queen.
1: At Dairy Queen. They have your standard Dilly Bar.
0: Mm-hmm.
1: Just chocolate with vanilla ice cream. They have the Butterscotch Dilly Bar.
0: Do you like those?
1: That's pretty good, too.
0: Yeah?
1: And then they have a strawberry Dilly Bar as well.
0: Ooh, that one's good, too.
1: Yeah. So those are always my favorite.
0: I always like the drumstick. Goes back to my youth when my mom would get Schwann's drumsticks. Those were the best.
1: There were some that are definitely a lot better than others.
0: Yeah, Schwann's was the best.
1: I kinda,
0: there are some, as my daughter would say, dupes or the Temu version of a drumstick.
1: Yeah, if you could put the whole head of the drumstick with the crunchy and the chocolate in your mouth at once, that's a dupe.
0: Yeah, that's a dupe.
1: That's a dupe.
0: And if you don't have chocolate at the bottom of that last bite of cone...
1: That's true. There you go.
0: You're not even trying to be a drumstick at that point.
1: That's right. Yeah.
0: Let us know on Facebook. What's your favorite ice cream treat? It's today's Ask the Internet.

0: The following are the funniest tweets we've read in the last 24 hours. What you got, Nicole?
1: Mine comes from Mama Moon Rocks. Therapist, how would you say you learn best? Me, the hard way.
2: Mine's from Linda at Linda Dunn. I don't want a coffee that notes hints of cherry and cocoa. I want a coffee that walks into my brain, flips over a table, and says, get up. We got responsibilities.
0: Yeah.
1: Love it.
0: Yeah. I could have wrote this, but David Massey did. It says, you know, a lot of women complain that their husbands never listen to them. But I've never heard my wife say that.

0: We got like 30 more seconds of this song left.
1: Yeah.
0: This has a long musical outro to it.
1: It does.
0: Nicole's gone. She had to go fix a flat.
1: Sure. Sure she did. You see that that boy from Baby Shark video?
0: Okay.
1: He's all grown up now, and he's launching a K-pop career.
0: Really?
1: As Baby Shark Boy.
0: Wow.
1: It's a fact. See, it's a fact. It's also even worse when Steve from Blue's Clues started popping up again. I don't know. No.
0: What's a K-pop?
1: Oh, it's like...
0: I see that term a lot. I just thought it was some band. I don't know.
1: I think it started in Korea.
0: Okay.
1: The K-pop movement. But I'm really not sure.
0: Huh.
1: Have to Google.
0: I don't really... See, this is one of those times in life where I don't know what something is.
1: Uh-huh, and you don't care.
0: And I'm not gonna go looking for it.
1: You're not even going to care.
0: No.
1: Okay. Well, that's all right.
0: And not a chance.
1: You know, there's the old saying, you do you.
0: Yeah. Wow. Bella is officially back as America's most popular dog name, followed by Luna and Max. Bella, number one in 25 states. Montana's favorite is Baron. Hawaii likes Koa. And apparently some people simply name their dog Dog. That's unfair with the dog.
1: John Wayne had a dog named Dog on one of his movies, yeah.
0: Oh.
1: Yeah, K-pop is a Korean popular music genre and global industry originating out of South Korea.
0: Probably annoying.
1: No more than sometimes sitting across from you on a Monday through Friday basis.
0: Ah, thanks. It's Free Beer Friday,
1: and I guess
0: you get to pick today because Nicole isn't here. And I really haven't, I've only announced it once, so, but that's okay. Some people knew it's Friday and knew it meant it's Free Beer Friday, and here's your choices.
1: Okay. Well, no, wait a minute.
0: What?
1: Well, before you do it, you know, week after week,
0: yeah.
1: I've sat here and I've said, hey, can we play this certain song for Free Beer Friday?
0: Oh, God, Nicole's back.
1: And it never gets, never mind.
0: No, I think you still get to do it.
1: Oh, okay. And so, is that on the choices?
0: Well, here's your choices, Randy.
1: You can't remember my choice?
0: He's
1: not going to answer that question.
0: No, I'm not.
1: Okay.
0: Rehab, Bartender, I Really Did It This Time. I don't think we can play that. That has a curse word in it. Drinking My Baby Goodbye, Charlie Daniels Band. We got Dim Lights, Thick Smoke by Vern Gosden.
1: Dead Loud Country Music. That's a great song.
0: We got Purple Rain. We got...
1: No New Riders of the Purple Sage,
0: no,
1: by any chance.
0: Tennessee Whiskey by Josh Grayson. Those are the ones we've got today because I didn't promote it very well. But.
1: You know, I want to hear that... That Chris Stapleton version of Tennessee Whiskey.
0: Okay.
1: Is that?
0: Tennessee, he said Tennessee Whiskey by Josh Grayson.
1: Yeah, close enough.
0: You want that one, or you want to do Tennessee Whiskey by Chris Stapleton?
1: Actually, I want to do Hey Bartender from Johnny Lee, but since I never get my way, I really don't care, but the Josh Grayson dude wins. All right?
0: Okay.
1: All right.
0: Hey, Bartender by Johnny Lee.
1: Play whatever you... I don't care who... Just there you go. Thank you.
0: All right. Eric's a winner, but here's the song Randy wanted.

0: Hey, bartender, you can say that to Thule's or the Chamber. They are bartenders Saturday night at our last call for a summer concert.
1: Remember, I'm so excited
0: remember
1: for the concert.
0: Remember, no coolers. And if you bring one of those drink cups, it has to be empty.
1: It has to be empty.
0: Yeah.
1: No liquid in it. We're like TSA.
0: Or ice. No ice in it.
1: Either. And we're going to check your bag like TSA, too.
0: Oh, that'll be cool.
1: So, just a heads up.
2: I'm just going to have to pat down your thighs.
0: Mm-hmm. Randy got... I always get patted down. I don't know what it is. Maybe like two times in my life, I haven't got patted down.
2: I wonder
0: and
2: if
0: I like
2: Nicole,
0: it.
2: Do you suppose it has anything from being chubby?
0: Maybe. Maybe. Here's the deal. If you don't got your tickets yet for tomorrow night's concert, you can still get them. Yes, you can walk into our studios and get them. But the best way to do it is online at oldred995.com. Or you can get them at the gate. We don't care. But we encourage you to come to the show because it doesn't happen very often in Jefferson County. And we're glad to do it.
1: By the way, I did the math. $20 to see Little Texas, $20 to see Jake Worthington.
0: Wow, that's a good
1: isn't
0: math.
1: Isn't that great math?
0: I can't believe that you did that
1: for a
0: so
1: Friday.
0: Fast. So fast.
1: So pumped.
2: I bet she has a calculator on
0: her
2: phone.
0: Yeah, she probably does. I saw her on her phone just now. She was like,
1: I was 40 divided by 2 is... I was sharing your contact information with someone, so if they've got questions about where the porta-potties go, they're contacting you directly.
0: Oh, good.
1: Yeah.
0: Good.
1: By the way, we're going to have the nicest, cleanest bathrooms around, especially that trailer.
0: Yeah, but no one gets to use the trailer except for me and the bands. So.
1: Well, who made you king of the throne?
0: Well, it's for the bands, but I'm always back there, so.
1: Oh, okay. You know what, Trevor? I will let you have that one.
0: Okay.
1: But don't deny me a seat if I come knocking.
0: Okay. Yeah, by the way, concert tomorrow. We've said it enough times, but if you still don't have your tickets, oldred995.com gets you all the information.

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1: Well, 30-year-old man in Missouri, so you know this is going to be good.
2: Oh, yeah.
1: Dondarian? D-O-N-D-A-R-I-A-N. Dondarian?
2: Works for me.
3: Yeah.
2: Let's call him Donnie for short.
1: Donnie was arrested last Friday night after he and another person were found passed out at a Tiger Bounce house, a kid's play place. They were both in the bounce house when they were found. Both had been unconscious for about 20 minutes. They weren't injured, but they were super high. Police allegedly found Xanax in Donnie's vehicle in the driver's side door. He initially said that the pills were his friend's, but later admitted they were his and said he had a prescription. It's unclear how they got them to come to, but they were stumbling as they left the bounce house. That would be hard to get out of a bounce house.
2: It's hard to do it sober.
1: Yeah, there's no update on the condition, so we're assuming they're fine. Donnie was charged with felony possession of a controlled substance. It's unclear what charges the friend is facing. It sounds like, this is the best part, there were kids at the bounce house, in the bounce house at the time, so they're just laying there.
2: They're bouncing around.
1: Passed
2: them.
1: Out as the kids just...
3: Is by the way...
1: Showed no care.
3: There's a follow-up
2: funny.
3: On this.
1: Yeah.
3: They both were also charged with an additional misdemeanor.
1: With?
3: I mean, they didn't take their shoes off.
1: Oh, yeah.
2: Bounce
1: house. You know, it's a bad day when you go straight from the bounce house to the big house, right?

0: weather.
1: Now, here's your weather.
2: Got a chance of scattered showers early, then later on this afternoon, plenty of sunshine and lots of humidity with highs in the upper 80s. Tonight, mostly cloudy after midnight with a few showers possible, lows upper 60s. Tomorrow, mostly cloudy with a slight chance of a morning shower, then partly sunny, humid with highs around 90 degrees. Your last call for summer forecast looks perfect. A little warm, but just a slight chance of rain. However, after that, a pretty good shot of rain. 70% chance of overnight rain Saturday night into Sunday. And cooler temperatures arrive Sunday with highs around 80 degrees.
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0: Aaron Morris on today's Best Country, Old Red 99.5. Would you hurry up already?
1: I think we've spent a little too much time together as of late.
0: No, it's fine.
2: Did you hear...
0: Everyone's fine.
2: This happened on a Delta flight.
0: Okay.
2: The Wi-Fi, an unauthorized network come up that said Delta Wi-Fi fast. And the pilot and all of the crew were like, where is this coming from? And they had to shut down the flight because of cybersecurity.
0: Really?
2: And wanted to investigate it. I'm thinking, man, that's kind of scary.
0: Yeah.
2: Imagine. Can you imagine flying without being able to watch a movie? I mean, that's horrifying.
0: No. Yeah.
2: That's horrifying. I don't know.
0: Oh, we got more to come. We got Zach Top. He's next on Old Red.
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0: Zach Top on today's Best Country, old Red 99.5. I saw this. Lincoln has a distillery. Did you know that? One distillery. And it won gold medals in every category it entered at the National Bourbon and Whiskey Competition.
1: Wow.
0: Sideshow Spirits, it's called. I've never had any, but I'm going to. 3 gold medals in its first nationwide competition.
2: Well, congratulations.
0: Yeah, that's cool.
2: That's something to hoot and holler about,
0: yeah,
2: for sure.
0: Yeah, mostly, most of the time when I have 3 whiskeys, I do something stupid.
2: Speaking of hoot and hollering, I don't know if this is the appropriate time to mention this or not, but
0: sure.
2: I feel like I called the radio auction the other day and got a little snubbed.
0: You got snubbed?
2: I got snubbed.
0: By whom?

0: Oh, and I was saying,
1: well, Nicole called me chubby and told me to quit eating. The one time I ate yesterday.
0: You know, and I heard that part too. She says, I think he's trying every cheese in the batch.
2: That's true.
1: And why wouldn't you? There was only four. It was a meat tray.
0: Yeah.
1: I was trying to figure out which
2: and cheese.
1: Yeah, I was trying to figure out which cheese to put on my sandwich.
0: I mean, even a pizza.
1: Like, do it, chubby.
0: Pizzas even have this figured out with the four cheese pizza. I mean, you know,
2: I don't need to take this abuse.
0: Okay.
1: Well, I don't think I need to take it. I didn't even have anything to eat until that point.
0: You know,
1: what was it, like 3 o'clock?
0: Now, can we Saturday night, you could come to the concert hungry because there's going to be food there, right?
2: Yes.
1: Yeah.
2: Yeah, and come thirsty because there's cocktails too.
1: Well, everything you need to know is online at oldred995.com.

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1: Fox News, I'm Roxanne Evans. Luigi Mangione is expected to plead guilty in federal court in the killing of the United Healthcare CEO. He could face life in prison. Fox's Chanley Painter.
2: Sounds like Mangione will essentially be throwing himself at the mercy of the court, hoping that with his cooperation, his lack of criminal history, his education, his background, he will get something less.
1: Alex Murdoch back in a South Carolina courtroom. The disbarred lawyer fighting to move his upcoming retrial out of the county where he was convicted of murdering his wife and son. Tropical storm Lala could become a hurricane when it hits Hawaii. Fox weather meteorologist Craig Herrera.
3: It is likely and a high probability that this will be a Category 1 storm as it approaches the Big Island and scoots south of the rest of the islands.
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8: Now, here's your weather.
9: Scattered showers today, partly sunny by the afternoon. It'll stay plenty humid with highs in the upper 80s. Tonight, mostly cloudy late. Chance for showers after midnight, lows upper 60s. Tomorrow, slight chance of a morning shower, otherwise partly sunny, humid, and warm. Highs around 90.
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13: I'm Susan Littlefield. Tyson Foods announced. Market's all about Tyson. You're listening to the American Ag Network. Good morning. I'm Susan Littlefield. Tyson Foods announced yesterday that they will sell a facility and close two others as the company deals with a short supply of cattle. Tyson says they will increase their slaughter rate, though, at a Texas plant as well as Nebraska and Kansas. You can read more about it through our website, AmericanAgNetwork.com. We will be sharing some more information as this story develops. U.S. trade talks with Canada are intensifying ahead of next week's deadline for new tariffs, though no framework has been announced. Any revision to the USMCA would have to include language prohibiting the transshipment of Chinese goods, that according to the White House trade advisor. Trade talks with India remain active as well, as the U.S. is trying to gain preferred access to multiple ag-related markets. India has already clarified that they have no intention of opening the ethanol market to the United States. This is the American Ag Network.
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0: Garth Brooks there on today's Best Country, Old Red 99.5. We had a great radio auction yesterday. We got two more remaining. Every Thursday in August, we sell lots of gift certificates right here on the radio. 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
1: 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Dorchester, Wisconsin this morning is steady at 66. Major direct markets will more than likely have at least a lower undertone as most buyers have those needed near-term numbers in hand. Pork on Thursday was down $1.03 at $98.92. The estimated hog slaughter yesterday was 484,000 head, up 2,000 on the week and 8,000 on the year. Box beef was mixed. Choice was up 362 at $375.40. Select beef was down 57 at $349.24. In Chicago this morning, September beans are up 7. September corn is 6.5 higher. September wheat in Chicago is up 20.5. Wheat is in the lead as war continues to limit grain movement out of the Black Sea by both Russia and Ukraine. Apparently, there was a reported peace proposal floated yesterday, but that has been denied, and thus the market's moving back higher again today. It has not yet, but the situation in the Black Sea could eventually spark improved export demand for U.S. wheat. Soybeans and corn also keeping an eye on the issues in the Black Sea. And crop weather continues to look generally favorable for corn and bean development, but there are some areas of concern. Live and feeder cattle continue to liquidate, waiting for the rest of the week's direct business. October live's down 330 at 216.77. December's 297 lower at 216.42. September feeders are down 670 at 330.52. And hogs are lower on yesterday's lower move in pork. October lean is down 15 at 81.97. The December contract is 20 lower at 72.90. This program is brought to you by John Deere. They're proud to support the American farmers and ranchers who harvest our future year in and year out. John Perkins, Brownfield.
2: A message from Joshua.
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1: All right, boys. 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
1: Now, here's your weather.
2: Got a chance of scattered showers early, then later on this afternoon, plenty of sunshine and lots of humidity with highs in the upper 80s tonight. Mostly cloudy after midnight with a few showers possible, lows upper 60s. Tomorrow, mostly cloudy with a slight chance of a morning shower, then partly sunny, humid with highs around 90 degrees. Your last call for summer forecast looks perfect. A little warm, but just a slight chance of rain. However, after that, a pretty good shot of rain. 70% chance of overnight rain Saturday night into Sunday. And cooler temperatures arrive Sunday with highs around 80 degrees.
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4: Soybeans and corn are higher on Friday morning. Cattle and hogs are lower. I'm John Perkins with a Brownfield Market Update. Farming's in your DNA and Stein's as well. 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Stein has yield. Live life your way with Stein. Soybeans are up this morning. Crop weather continues to generally look favorable, but there are definitely some areas of concern. China did buy 136,000 tons of new crop U.S. soybeans ahead of the open. September beans are up 6 1/4 at 11.72 and a quarter. November's 4 3/4 higher at 11.87. September soybean meal's up $2.30 at 309.70. September soybean oil's down 3 points at 68.76. Corn's higher, monitoring development weather, expecting better rain coverage in the second half of the month, at least for parts of the region. Weather issues in Europe and slower exports from Ukraine could boost U.S. sales. September corn is up 5 at 453, December's 5 3/4 higher at 477 3/4. And wheat's higher as war continues to limit grain movement out of the Black Sea by both Russia and Ukraine. It has not yet, but it could eventually spark some improved export demand for U.S. wheat. September Chicago's up 16.5 at 699 1/4. Oversold, December cotton's up 91 at 84.41, but taking profits, September rice is down a dime at 1409.5. Live and feeder cattle are sharply lower, seeing ongoing liquidation as they watch some issues with the packers. October live's down 420 at 215.87. December's 395 lower, 215.50. September feeders are down $7.80 at 329.60. October's down $8 at 320.80. And hogs are lower on spillover from cattle and yesterday's lower close in pork. December is down 30 at 81.82, and the December contract is 30 lower at 72.80. Over in the broader market, crude oil's firm well below the session highs. John Perkins, Brownfield.
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1: Fiona DeLucy accused UnitedHealthcare CEO killer Luigi Mangione is going to be back in federal court this morning, where he is expected to plead guilty to federal stalking charges.
2: A senior DOJ source tells Fox News there is no plea deal today. He's promised nothing in return and is allowed to plead guilty if he chooses. We're told the DOJ will push for the maximum sentence of life in prison without parole.
1: Fox's Brian Yenes. Mangione's state trial is supposed to begin next month, and parts of Hawaii under a hurricane warning as storms brew in the Pacific.
3: Hurricane warnings are in effect for the Big Island of Hawaii as Tropical Storm Lala gets organized about 400 miles to the southeast. Tropical Storm Watch is in effect for Maui for the possibility of strong winds there, and the alerts will spread across the Hawaiian Islands over the next couple days.
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2: 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Soybeans and corn are higher, seeing some support from a high moving crude oil. September beans are up 7 at 1173. November's 5 higher at 1187 and a quarter. September corn's up 7 and 3 quarters at 455 and 3 quarters. December's 8 higher at 480. Live and feeder cattle are liquidating, but up from the day's lows. October live's down 265 at 217.40. December's down 240 at 217.02. September feeders are 465 lower at 332.55. And also on technical selling, October hogs are down 37 at 81.75, December's 37 lower at 72.72. Brownfield. Soybean and corn futures are higher, cattle and hogs are lower. I'm John Perkins with a Brownfield Market Update. Planted potential and harvest to reality with Stein. Turn potential into reality by planting the best genetics from Stein and leveraging the extensive knowledge of their agronomic experts. Soybeans and corn are higher, seeing some support from a high moving crude oil. September beans are up 7 at 1173. November's 5 higher at 1187 and a quarter. September corn's up 7 and 3 quarters at 455 and 3 quarters. December's 8 higher at 480. Live and feeder cattle are liquidating, but up from the day's lows. October live's down 265 at 217.40. December's down 240 at 217.02. September feeders are 465 lower at 332.55. And also on technical selling, October hogs are down 37 at 81.75. December's 37 lower at 72.72. Brownfield.
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1: Now, here's your weather.
2: More humidity the next couple of days before cooler, nicer weather takes over Sunday and Monday. We do have a slight chance of rain throughout the day early, then sunny later on this afternoon. It'll be plenty humid, highs in the upper 80s tonight. Partly cloudy with a few showers possible late. It'll stay muggy with lows upper 60s. Tomorrow, another slight chance of rain during the morning. By the afternoon, lots of sunshine. Highs climb to around 90, so it'll feel plenty humid and plenty warm. Saturday night for the concert should be great. Just a slight chance of rain during our last call for a summer concert. Then on Saturday night, overnight, a 70% chance of showers, maybe a thunderstorm overnight as well. Sunday starts mostly cloudy with that rain chance in the morning, partly sunny by the afternoon, not as warm, highs around 80. Then Monday looks nice as well. Sunny skies, highs around 80 degrees.
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0: Little Texas gonna be in Jefferson County tomorrow night, along with Jake Worthington, for our last call for summer concert. Don't be late. 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
1: This is a Fox News alert. I'm Lillian Wu. Luigi Mangione in federal court right now saying he intends to plead guilty in the killing of United Healthcare CEO Brian Thompson. Fox's Brian Yenis is outside the courthouse in New York.
2: Mangione must admit the facts of the crimes, that he traveled to New York and stalked Brian Thompson, resulting in his death.
1: Alex Murdoch is back in a South Carolina courtroom today fighting to move his murder retrial to Charleston County, arguing he can't receive a fair trial locally.
3: Prosecutors oppose the idea of Charleston, citing limited parking and a busy tourist season during the spring, which is when the trial is expected to begin next year.
1: Fox's Jonathan Seri. And President Trump heading to Long Island, New York this afternoon to highlight his administration's record on violent crimes and public safety. Fox News alert.
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5: Now, here's your weather.
6: Scattered showers today, partly sunny by the afternoon. It'll stay plenty humid with highs in the upper 80s. Tonight, mostly cloudy late. Chance for showers after midnight, lows upper 60s. Tomorrow, slight chance of a morning shower, otherwise partly sunny, humid, and warm, highs around 90.
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8: Melanie and Darren from Marysville, here's your first question. What was the name of the ship on Star Trek, the original series?
9: The Enterprise.
8: What animal is the mascot for Aflac Insurance?
9: The duck.
8: What is the name of the current Pope?
9: It's not Leo.
10: Pass.
8: In Celsius, what is the freezing point of water?
9: Zero.
8: In hockey, where do you go if you are called for high sticking?
10: The penalty box.
8: In 1986, which singer was dancing on the ceiling?
9: Lionel Richie. Pope Leo.
8: If it is 8:30 p.m. in California, what time is it in New York?
9: 11:30.
8: What is the opposite of northwest on a compass?
9: Southeast.
8: On a globe, do lines of latitude go vertically or horizontally?
10: Horizontally.
6: Oh, my gosh. You guys nailed it.
11: Yeah.
6: But we just didn't get to the last question.
11: Okay, so here it is. Here's the last question. And I think I know who's going to answer this one, by the way. Spell the word accelerate.
9: Exhilarate?
8: Uh-huh. No,
6: exhilarate.
10: Exhilarate.
9: Exhilarate.
6: Yeah.
11: Kaboom.
6: You would have won.
11: You would have got them all 10. And we were going to take Leo, even though you said, no, it's not Leo.
8: It's Leo.
11: Went back and you said it was Leo.
6: Yeah, you guys were having a couple of marriage disputes in there during the quiz, and that took time.
11: Yeah.
10: She was supposed to go faster.
11: Well,
8: she did extremely well.
11: Yeah. I was impressed that Darren knew exactly the penalty box, because probably he's been in it as well as the hockey players, I'm guessing.
10: A few times.
11: All right.
6: So now I got both of their numbers. I think the next time around we should have Darren one day and Melanie the next day. Would you guys be up for that?
10: As long as mine are easier.
6: I love it. Hey, thanks guys for playing, and have a great day. You do get a 1-pound bag of Fairbury brand bacon bits if you ever make it up to Fairbury. Swing by, all right?
9: All right. Sounds good. Thank you.
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0: Jake Worthington there on today's Best Country, Old Red 99.5. 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Doors open at 6, Little Texas starts at 7, and that guy, Jake Worthington, will follow. 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

0: your weather.
1: Got a chance of scattered showers early, then later on this afternoon, plenty of sunshine and lots of humidity with highs in the upper 80s tonight. Mostly cloudy after midnight with a few showers possible, lows upper 60s. Tomorrow, mostly cloudy with a slight chance of a morning shower, then partly sunny, humid with highs around 90 degrees. Your last call for summer forecast looks perfect. A little warm, but just a slight chance of rain. However, after that, a pretty good shot of rain. 70% chance of overnight rain Saturday night into Sunday. And cooler temperatures arrive Sunday with highs around 80 degrees.
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1: 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Sunday at 2, VA Disability Claims Clinic going on at the February VFW. You can get help with your VA claims and answers to any questions. It's open to all veterans, their families, and survivors. And showing at the

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3: This is a Fox News alert. I'm Gianna Gelosi. Luigi Mangione pleading guilty in court in New York to 2 federal stalking charges in connection to the death of UnitedHealthcare CEO Brian Thompson. Mangione said that after enduring severe pain from a back injury and navigating the health insurance system, he learned UnitedHealthcare would be holding its investor conference in New York that December, admitting to 3D printing a gun and shooting Thompson. He's going to be sentenced in the federal case December 18th, his state trial set for next month. Alec Murdaugh back in a South Carolina courtroom today, fighting to move his murder retrial to Charleston County, arguing he can't get a fair trial locally.
4: Prosecutors oppose the idea of Charleston, citing limited parking and a busy tourist season during the spring, which is when the trial is expected to begin next year.
3: And that is Fox's Jonathan Seri reporting. 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
18: Now, here's your weather.
16: Scattered showers today, partly sunny by the afternoon. It'll stay plenty humid with highs in the upper 80s. Tonight, mostly cloudy late. Chance for showers after midnight, lows upper 60s. Tomorrow, slight chance of a morning shower, otherwise partly sunny, humid, and warm. Highs around 90.
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19: The American Red Cross has declared its second ever national blood supply crisis after donations have dropped to a four-year summer low. NCN's Tyler Murphy breaks down what's causing the dip and how local drives are working to rebuild the supply.
20: The Red Cross is the largest single provider of blood in the country and is hovering at just above a single day's supply of type O positive. Regional Communications Director Josh Murray says that drop has forced them to limit distributions to local hospitals.
21: So it's common in the summer that we see a dip in donations just because people are busy. We're traveling. There's a lot of activities going on this summer. Blood was going out the doors quicker than it was coming in the doors. And obviously, you know, supply goes down and demand goes up is not a good combination.
20: Murray says that gap creates direct consequences for patients. Some are forced to delay non-emergency procedures while waiting on essential transfusions.
21: What we don't want to see happen is that it puts the doctors and nurses in tough situations. There are certain procedures they're going to have to delay.
19: The University of Nebraska's Board of Regents are unanimous in their assessment. The school system needs a lot more money for the upcoming budget cycle. Regents will be looking to bump their ask for tax dollars from the state 4.25% each year, equating to more than $160 million. University President Dr. Jeff Gold told the Regents this week the system has gotten to a point where continued cuts will do more harm than good, and instead an influx of investments is now essential. Financial help given to the schools has dropped to a much lower number recently, while department heads have been tasked with scaling back.
22: But the last time I knew, you can't cut a bone with a knife, and we're about to that extent. But if you don't improve and maintain what you have, those current services will nothing more than diminish and at some point in time evaporate.
19: That's Jim Scheer, the board's vice chair. This vote comes at a time when Governor Pillen is looking to make cuts across the board as the state's deficit continues to balloon. New reporting suggests Nebraska could be sitting at around $850 million in debt by mid-2029. Highway construction work is set to get underway next week in Pawnee County. The Nebraska Department of Transportation has announced that a 9-mile project will get going Monday, weather permitting, on Nebraska Highway 4. Project plans include roadway resurfacing, shoulder grading, replacements and extensions of culverts, and replacement of a bridge between Nebraska Highways 99 and 50. They anticipate all of the work to be completed in September 2027. A county in southwest Nebraska will be foregoing any future use of flock cameras. The Furnace County Sheriff's Office says they are pulling the plug on a planned 60-day trial of the cameras in the county. The county sheriff says the cameras were first brought in to see if they could provide value to crime-fighting efforts, but instead they have brought more concern and controversy than solutions. The county board was in favor of the decision. This comes in a week where Flock has announced some changes to its policies and practices in the face of continuing increased scrutiny and criticism. Those changes include implementation of an audit tool intended to flag abnormal search behavior and shortening the length of time the data remains in the system from 30 days to 7. A Grand Island police investigation into the alleged sex trafficking of a minor has led to an arrest in Tucson, Arizona. Police say 35-year-old Daniel Ray Contreras was arrested after an investigation that began in June of last year. Court records show he's now facing 64 charges in Hall County. The charges include 6 counts of labor or sex trafficking of a minor and dozens of counts related to electronic enticement. Contreras also faces charges involving sexually explicit material. Grand Island police say the investigation is ongoing and there may be additional minor victims in the Tucson area. And a Wisconsin man connected to an attempted homicide in his home state was captured and arrested yesterday in Nebraska. Nebraska State Patrol troopers were alerted that the suspect, Joseph Niemitz, 18, of Pleasant Prairie, Wisconsin, was believed to be traveling on Interstate 80 through Nebraska in a Chevrolet Malibu. A trooper made a traffic stop near the Alda interchange just before noon Thursday, and Niemitz was arrested. Extradition proceedings are pending. And U.S. Senator Pete Ricketts has introduced federal legislation to improve wildfire response efforts in Nebraska. The PREPARE Act was introduced last week. If passed, it would establish a pilot program designed to make aerial suppression resources available for early season wildland fires. The program would be directed at improving wildfire response efforts in Nebraska, Colorado, Kansas, South Dakota, and Wyoming. The bill has the backing of the Nebraska Forest Service. Earlier this year, 4 major wildfires burned more than 820,000 acres in central and western Nebraska. The governor's office has said the total cost of the damage is estimated at almost $10 million. For more news, head to newschannelnebraska.com. I'm Tim Hackett in the NCN Newsroom.
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2: 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Direct cash cattle trade activity is quiet following the light round of business that took place Thursday. A few bids have resurfaced at $233 live and $351 dressed. More trade is still expected to develop throughout the day. So far this week, business has been mostly in the north at $228 to $230 live and $362 to mostly $365 dressed, all below the prior week's weighted averages. Fox beef was lower at midday with light demand from moderate offerings. Choice down $1.17 at $374.73. Select was 13 cents lower at $349.11. At the Wheeler Livestock Auction in Missouri, feeder steers and heifers had a light test and a comparable trend wasn't offered. The USDA says supply was light and demand was moderate. Medium and large one feeder steer, 620 pounds, brought $403. Medium and large one feeder heifers, 567 pounds, brought $407. And feeder heifers, 670 to 673 pounds, brought $370 to $373. Cash hogs are sharply lower at midday with just a handful of negotiated purchases. A slow end of the week isn't a big surprise. Processors have been moving needed numbers without having to get too aggressive in their procurement efforts. The market continues to monitor demand both globally and domestically. While there are some bright spots in both areas, there are uncertainties about long-term strength. Barrows and gilts at the National Daily Direct were down 425 with a weighted average of 93.03. Butcher hog prices at the Midwest cash markets are steady at $66. At Illinois, slaughter sows were steady with moderate demand for light offerings at $42 to $54. Barrows and gilts were steady with moderate demand for light offerings at $60 to $70. And pork values were higher at midday, up $1.53 at $100.45. Butts and picnics were sharply higher. This program is brought to you by John Deere. John Deere is proud to support the American farmers and ranchers who harvest our future year in and year out. I'm Megan Grebner, Brownfield Ag News.
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0: More humidity the next couple of days before cooler, nicer weather takes over Sunday and Monday. We do have a slight chance of rain throughout the day early, then sunny later on this afternoon. It'll be plenty humid, highs in the upper 80s tonight. Partly cloudy with a few showers possible late. It'll stay muggy with lows upper 60s. Tomorrow, another slight chance of rain during the morning. By the afternoon, lots of sunshine. Highs climb to around 90, so it'll feel plenty humid and plenty warm. Saturday night for the concert should be great. Just a slight chance of rain during our last call for a summer concert. Then on Saturday night, overnight, a 70% chance of showers, maybe a thunderstorm overnight as well. Sunday starts mostly cloudy with that rain chance in the morning, partly sunny by the afternoon, not as warm, highs around 80. Then Monday looks nice as well. Sunny skies, highs around 80 degrees.
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1: When I'm thinking about where I want to eat, I sometimes have this voice in my head.
13: Hey, this is Tammy. Come eat with us.
1: So after I hear that voice, sometimes I start thinking about steak and walleye and chicken and baskets and appetizers, or appetizers, I think. And then all of a sudden, the voice becomes loud and clear.
13: Hey, this is Tammy from the Acreage Steakhouse in Hubble. Come eat with us.
1: Yes, Tammy. I'm coming to eat with you at the Acreage Steakhouse in Hubble.
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15: Soybeans and corn are higher, cattle and hogs are lower. I'm John Perkins with a Brownfield market update. When it comes to short stature corn, it all started with Stein. For decades, they've been focused on unique hybrids that deliver top yields. Stein invented short stature corn, then they perfected it. Stein has yield. Soybeans are higher today. Crop weather continues to generally look favorable, but there are some areas of concern, a lot of them west of I-35. China did buy 136,000 tons of new crop U.S. soybeans ahead of the open this morning. September beans are up 5 1/4 at 1171 and a quarter. November's 3 1/2 higher at 1185 and 3/4. September Chicago wheat's up $1.50, September soybean meal is up $1.50 at $308.90. September soybean oil's 34 points higher at $69.13. Corn's higher, monitoring development weather, expecting better rain coverage in parts of the region during the second half of the month. Weather issues in Europe and slower movement out of Ukraine could boost U.S. export sales. September corn's up 9 at $4.57. December's 9 higher at $4.81. And wheat today is sharply higher as war continues to limit grain movement out of the Black Sea by both Russia and Ukraine. That could eventually spark improved export demand for U.S. wheat. September Chicago's up 21 1/4 at 674. September Kansas City's 32 1/4 higher at 752 3/4. September Minneapolis is up 13 1/2 at 682 3/4. Cattle are down sharply, waiting for the rest of the week's direct trade. Most of the business we have seen this week has been in the north. The south really hasn't had any appreciable activity. October lives down 227 at 217.77. December's 205 lower at 217.40. September feeders are down 350 at 333.70. And with cash steady to lower, October hogs are down 55 at 81.57. December 65 lower at 72.45. Brownfield.
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18: 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This is Tim Hackett, and it's time for your sports update on Ole Red 99.5. 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It's Friday, which means we are almost through a whole week of doing a daily sports show without touching on the latest manufactured controversy in the sports league that everyone is pretending to have any semblance of interest in. Let's avoid that by talking about something that's actually interesting. Nebraska volleyball held a full preseason media availability yesterday, and I do mean full. Everyone on the team was available to talk, as the Huskers are now officially 2 weeks out from their first true competitions in 2026. One of the prevailing notions from yesterday's conversations was that while Nebraska's justified preseason national number one ranking was appreciated, it wasn't something that was sought out and might even be something that is best ignored, at least internally.
19: We're not really talking about it this year, probably as much as last year. It's just, it means less, I think, to this group this year than ever because it's the way we finished. So haven't talked about it a lot, but it's always... You know, it feels good that other programs are recognizing us and the work we put in.
20: Of course, we love that people have confidence in us, and that's great, but it's also kind of just some outside noise that we want to go in every day and have a chip on our shoulder and prove ourselves. And yeah, we're number one, but that means nothing at the end of the year, and we've seen that in the last couple of years.
18: There are two people we will hear a lot from this season, but my favorite thing about yesterday's setup is it also gives us a chance to hear directly from players we haven't heard from as much before. Players like Terea Sigler, who multiple upperclassmen highlighted as a player they are most excited to watch play this season.
21: It makes my heart happy that my teammates see that kind of hard work that I've been putting in and that they support me in that. And I feel like, I guess, as I said, like I'm super grateful but not satisfied that, you know, I have all these... You know, newfound abilities, these skill sets that I'm able to have, like how can I improve them every day? How can I get 1% better every day? And
18: we'll hear a lot more from a lot more of those athletes over the course of next week. In other state volleyball news, News Channel Nebraska is officially getting into the big-time college sports broadcasting mix. NCN will be televising Creighton's match against DePaul on October 2nd this year, which is a big deal in more ways than one. Stay tuned for more details on that one as we get closer. And back to the Nebraska side of things, Husker linebacker Owen Chambliss was named to the preseason Dick Butkus Award watch list yesterday, which goes to the top linebacker in college football, fittingly enough. Chambliss was first-team all-conference at San Diego State last year and is one of 12 players from his new conference on the watch list for this award. And he's also a guy who has received some high praise from his new Nebraska teammates.
22: I can say a lot about Owen. Like,
2: bro, he's a LB freak. Like, I ain't never seen nobody like him.
3: Owen, nice. I like how he communicate on the field. Like, on the field, off the field, he stay on top of everybody. He a leader.
22: He's one of those guys that if there's 8 reps in a period or 10 reps in a period or 4 reps in a period, he's going to ask for more.
2: He's in here day in, day out. Like, he done watched every film.
18: Over to professional football, where I can update something I hinted at earlier this week. Eric Bieniemy has returned to Chiefs training camp this week after that insane story involving his wife and son a couple of weeks ago. Don't know much more about that at the moment, but if he's able to literally leave that behind for a little while, that has to be a good sign. Over to the player side of things, no question in my mind the Chiefs' defense will be centered around Nick Bolton this year. He shared some of the encouragement he received from former Chief Tyrann Mathieu earlier in the summer.
23: He's here for fall last week with us, chopping up. I told him he's a original 32. He's the one who had it when I was here. So just kind of wear it the way he wore it, represent the way he wore it. But obviously having a veteran guy who's been in the system, understands the scheme, and helping some of our back-end guys. Obviously we have some new guys floating around in new positions. And so, yeah, it's good to have a veteran guy come here who's been here, done that, actually echo some of the things that Coach Pratt is echoing as well.
18: And we shared earlier this week some of Andy Reid's comments on Emma Johnson. Now here's the former Husker running back on what he's learned so far from playing with Kenneth Walker.
24: Like, just his experience, you know, and playing the game, I feel like just watching every single rep, watching how he attacks the rep, and then learning, you know, little things like footwork and cuts and things that he does, and kind of just going from there.
18: And back here in our neck of the woods, one of the best high school football teams in Southeast Nebraska last fall was Norris, which rolled through the regular season before losing in the first round of the playoffs in stunning, heartbreaking fashion. But now the Titans are ready to move forward in year two under head coach Trevor Sedlacek.
25: Got a really good group. Obviously, we have to replace quite a bit from last year skill-wise. But the strength of our team this year coming back is our offensive line and defensive line, which is really good if you want to make it far into a playoff run, and that's our goal.
26: As Coach said, his saying is, what's next? That's always what we do. We're always trying to move on to the next thing, and there's a lot of things. If it was a game where we blew the team out, there's always things to correct. Every coach had something to correct people on, so it's not really focusing on that game. It's just focusing on getting better in general.
18: 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That'll do it for your Friday sports update. I'm Tim Hackett. 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

0: everyone. I'm Mark Dorenkamp with Brownfield Ag News Headlines. Tyson Foods has announced a restructuring to its beef operations. According to a company release, Tyson will anchor its beef business around three facilities in the central U.S., Dakota City, Nebraska, Holcomb, Kansas, and Amarillo, Texas. The company says the move will create a more competitive footprint as the industry continues to face historically low cattle supplies. Ag policy conversations are front and center at the 2026 Iowa State Fair. Brownfield's Brent Barnett is there.
1: U.S. Senator Chuck Grassley says fairgoers have been asking him about the future of the next five-year farm bill.
2: The five-year farm bill of 2018 has become an eight-year farm bill.
1: He tells Brownfield there's still optimism the U.S. Senate can get it passed, despite a recent roadblock.
2: Hopefully when we go back in September, we get a bill out of the Senate Ag Committee, and it should have E15 in it. Hopefully before the bill gets to the president, we've taken care of Prop 12.
1: Grassley says Kentucky Senator Mitch McConnell's medical absence was a key reason the package didn't advance out of committee in early August. From Des Moines, I'm Brent Barnett, Brownfield.
0: Drought is taking a toll on hay and forages in the northern plains. Kevin Deinert is a crop and livestock producer in south central South Dakota.
3: Pastures are going backwards fast. A lot of cattle coming off of grass early or having to be fed early. So that's going to be an issue here in the Dakotas.
0: And China has purchased new crop U.S. soybeans for the fourth day in a row. The USDA says Beijing bought 136,000 tons of beans, pushing the announced sales total for the week above 640,000 tons. For more on these stories and other news, go to brownfieldagnews.com. I'm Mark Dorenkamp with Brownfield Ag News Headlines.
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13: The challenges with food traceability. Hello, I'm Megan Grebner with Healthy Living on Brownfield. Recalls for imported beef, cyclospora in lettuce, salmonella in products that contain certain jalapenos. Food safety concerns seem to be dominating the news right now, and every time you open a social media app, Julie Swan, a food safety expert with North Carolina State University, says this outbreak of foodborne illnesses has highlighted the challenges that come with traceability within the food supply chain.
6: There is an act, the Food Act, that has been placed that will require complete traceability of a food back to its ultimate source. But the enforcement of that has been delayed. And one of the reasons it has been delayed is that, in particular, farmers can be hit by this as they would need to invest in some of the technology to help support that traceability. But if we did have that full traceability in place, it likely would shorten both the length of an outbreak and the size of an outbreak, because we would be able to trace a contamination back to its ultimate source more quickly and get any necessary recalls or information out to the public.
13: I'm Megan Grebner with Healthy Living on Brownfield.
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1: Now, here's your weather.
2: Got a chance of scattered showers early, then later on this afternoon, plenty of sunshine and lots of humidity with highs in the upper 80s tonight. Mostly cloudy after midnight with a few showers possible, lows upper 60s. Tomorrow, mostly cloudy with a slight chance of a morning shower, then partly sunny, humid with highs around 90 degrees. Your last call for summer forecast looks perfect. A little warm, but just a slight chance of rain. However, after that, a pretty good shot of rain. 70% chance of overnight rain Saturday night into Sunday. And cooler temperatures arrive Sunday with highs around 80 degrees.
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5: Fox News, I'm Roxanne Evans. This is a Fox News alert. Luigi Mangione pleads guilty in federal court to charges tied to the 2024 killing of United Healthcare CEO Brian Thompson. Mangione admitted in court that he shot Thompson. His federal sentencing set for December, while a separate New York State murder case remains pending. Alex Murdoch, back in a South Carolina courtroom, the disbarred lawyer fighting to move his upcoming retrial out of the county, where he was convicted of murdering his wife and son. Tropical storm Lala could become a hurricane when it hits Hawaii. Fox weather meteorologist Craig Herrera.
6: It is likely and a high probability that this will be a category one storm as it approaches the Big Island and scoots south of the rest of the islands.
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13: Mostly cloudy this afternoon, high in the lower 90s. Mostly cloudy sky tonight with a chance of showers and thunderstorms, mainly during the overnight hours, low around 71 degrees. It'll start cloudy tomorrow with scattered showers and thunderstorms before gradually becoming mostly sunny, high near 92. Tomorrow night, mostly cloudy with a chance of late night showers and thunderstorms, low around 69. And mostly cloudy on Sunday with a high near 83 degrees. And that's a look at your NCN AccuWeather forecast, brought to you by Plymouth Irrigation.
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Chasing Rainbows with Alan Jackson on Old Red 99.5. Ben Keller hanging out here with you on your finally Friday afternoon. And since it's finally Friday, that means our last call for summer is tomorrow. We'll talk more about it in a bit. Right now, it's Riley Green.

0: Just a little bit ago, I reminded you that our last call for summer concert is tomorrow at the Jefferson County Speedway. Doors open up at 6, Little Texas starts at 7, then Jake Worthington going to follow on that ProWitz exterior stage. Bring your lawn chairs, but please leave your coolers and outside drinks at home. Food and drink stands will be there at the Jefferson County Speedway. It is a cash-only event. We will have an ATM on site for you. And tickets are still available. You can get them at the door tomorrow, but skip the line. Get them right now. Get the information at oldred995.com. Our last call for summer concert happening tomorrow. We'll see you there.
1: Soybeans and corn are up. Cattle and hogs are lower. 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Stein has yield. Soybeans are higher on fund and technical buying. September beans up 5 1/4 at 11.71 and a quarter. November beans up 3 3/4 at 11.86. Corn is up on fund and technical buying. September contracts are 8 cents higher at 4.56. December corn up 8 1/4 at 4.80 1/4. The wheat complex is up. Live and feeder cattle are lower on fund liquidation. October contracts down 82 at 219.22. September feeder is down 262 at 334.57. Hogs are pressured by the study to sharply lower cash business. October lean hogs down 37 at 81.75. December lean hogs down 60 at 72.50. I'm Megan Grebner, Brownfield Ag News.
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1: Now, here's your weather.
2: Mostly cloudy this afternoon, high in the lower 90s. Mostly cloudy sky tonight with a chance of showers and thunderstorms, mainly during the overnight hours, low around 71 degrees. It'll start cloudy tomorrow with scattered showers and thunderstorms before gradually becoming mostly sunny, high near 92. Tomorrow night, mostly cloudy with a chance of late night showers and thunderstorms, low around 69. And mostly cloudy on Sunday with a high near 83 degrees. 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
1: Students who participate in extracurricular activities are three times more likely to excel in the classroom. 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We'll recognize one male and one female student throughout the Southeast Nebraska and Northeast Kansas region who is excelling inside and outside the classroom. 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
1: Fox News, I'm Roxanne Evans. This is a Fox News alert. Luigi Mangione pleads guilty in federal court to charges tied to the 2024 killing of United Healthcare CEO Brian Thompson. Mangione admitted in court that he shot Thompson. His federal sentencing set for December, while a separate New York State murder case remains pending. Alex Murdoch, back in a South Carolina courtroom, the disbarred lawyer fighting to move his upcoming retrial out of the county, where he was convicted of murdering his wife and son. Tropical storm Lala could become a hurricane when it hits Hawaii. Fox weather meteorologist Craig Herrera.
2: It is likely and a high probability that this will be a Category 1 storm as it approaches the Big Island and scoots south of the rest of the islands.
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9: 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September beans up 5 1/4 at 11.71 1/4. November beans up 3 3/4 at 11.86. Corn is up on fund and technical buying. September contracts are 8 cents higher at 4.56. December corn up 8 1/4 at 4.80 1/4. The wheat complex is up. Live and feeder cattle are lower on fund liquidation. October contracts down 82 at 219.22. September feeders down 262 at 334.57. Hogs are pressured by the study to sharply lower cash business. October lean hogs down 37 at 81.75. December lean hogs down 60 at 72.50. I'm Megan Grebner, Brownfield Ag News.
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1: Now, here's your weather.
2: Mostly cloudy this afternoon, high in the lower 90s. Mostly cloudy sky tonight with a chance of showers and thunderstorms, mainly during the overnight hours, low around 71 degrees. It'll start cloudy tomorrow with scattered showers and thunderstorms before gradually becoming mostly sunny, high near 92. Tomorrow night, mostly cloudy with a chance of late night showers and thunderstorms, low around 69. And mostly cloudy on Sunday with a high near 83 degrees. Let's look at your NCN AccuWeather forecast brought to you by Williams Drilling.
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0: 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I'm gonna live where the green grass grows. It's been a pretty damn good day. And there's a cold beer calling my name. 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
1: Fox News, I'm Angelo Bavaro. Luigi Mangione pleading guilty in his federal case connected to the murder of UnitedHealthcare CEO Brian Thompson. Fox's Tanya J. Powers from court.
2: Mangione read a letter aloud, admitting he traveled to New York, quote, with the intent to shoot Thompson and had used a 3D printer to make a gun, ending with the words, quote, I knew what I was doing. Mangione faced federal stalking charges in Thompson's shooting outside a hotel on a New York City street in December 2024. Sentencing is set for December 18th.
1: Mangione has pleaded not guilty to New York State murder charges. Tropical storm Lala is predicted to become a hurricane Saturday as it nears Hawaii.
3: We already have hurricane warnings south of us on the Big Island where the first impacts are expected. The mayor there says evacuations are a part of the conversation.
1: Fox Weather's Katie Byrne. 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
6: Mostly cloudy this afternoon, high in the lower 90s. Mostly cloudy sky tonight with a chance of showers and thunderstorms, mainly during the overnight hours, low around 71 degrees. It'll start cloudy tomorrow with scattered showers and thunderstorms before gradually becoming mostly sunny, high near 92. Tomorrow night, mostly cloudy with a chance of late night showers and thunderstorms, low around 69. And mostly cloudy on Sunday with a high near 83 degrees.
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Leanne Womack, I hope you dance on old Red 99.5. You can do some dancing at the Jefferson County Speedway tomorrow night with Little Texas and Jake Worthington. 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

0: Randy Travis, if I didn't have you on Old Red 99.5, well, if you don't have your tickets for our last call for summer concert that's happening tomorrow yet, well, you can get them at the door, which opens up at 6 o'clock. 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Doors open up at 6, like I said. Little Texas at 7, then Jake Worthington right after that. 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
2: Soybeans and corn were higher Friday. Cattle and hogs finished lower. I'm John Perkins with a Brownfield Market Update. You were made for farming, and so is Stein. It's Stein Seed Company. They have decades of research dedicated to developing seed that allows you to farm the way you want to farm. Stein has yield. Soybeans are supported by fund and technical buying. Crop weather continues to generally look favorable, but there are some areas of concern. China bought another 136,000 tons of new crop U.S. soybeans ahead of Friday's open. September was up 11 and 3 quarters, 1177 and 3 quarters. November's 10 and a quarter higher at 1192 and a half. September bean meal was up 280 at 310.20. September bean oil was 65 points higher at 69.44. Corn was higher, monitoring development weather, expecting better rain coverage in parts of the region during the second half of the month. Weather issues in Europe and slower movement out of Ukraine could boost U.S. export sales. September was up 11 at 459. December corn was 11 and a quarter higher at 483 and a quarter. And wheat was sharply higher in Chicago and Kansas City as war continues to limit grain movement out of the Black Sea by both Russia and Ukraine. That could eventually spark improved export demand for U.S. wheat. September Chicago was 22 higher at 674 and three quarters. September Kansas City on Friday was up 33 and three quarters at 754 and a quarter. September Minneapolis wheat was up 9 at 678 and a quarter. Live and feeder cattle were lower on fund liquidation, waiting for the rest of the week's direct trade. Megan Grebner's got more on cash livestock in a moment. October live is down 117 at 218.87. December was 107 lower at 218.37. September feeders were down 265 at 334.55. And hogs were pressured by the steady to lower cash during the session and questions about sustained pork demand. October was down 37 at 81.75. December was down 62 at 72.47. Megan Grebner has that full look at the cash livestock markets after this brief break.
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6: It was a pretty quiet Friday for direct cash cattle business following that light round of trade that took place on Thursday. There's still a lot of business that's expected to be reported for the week. So far, the business that's been reported, live deals in the north were at $228 to $230 live and $362 to mostly $365 dressed, all of which were below the prior week's weighted averages. Box beef closed mixed with light and solid demand for moderate offerings. Choice down 60 cents at $375.30. Select was $2 higher at $351.24. Estimated cattle slaughter was 100,000 head. Cash hogs closed sharply lower with a very light negotiated run. Bears and gilts at the National Daily Direct were down 407 with a weighted average of 93.30. No comparison at the Iowa Minnesota, but a weighted average of 92.72. The Western Corn Belt was 342 lower with a weighted average of 92.75. Pork values were higher, up 98 cents at $99.90, and estimated hog slaughter was 420,000 head. I'm Megan Grebner for Brown Field.
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1: Now, here's your weather.
2: Mostly cloudy this afternoon, high in the lower 90s. Mostly cloudy sky tonight with a chance of showers and thunderstorms, mainly during the overnight hours, low around 71 degrees. It'll start cloudy tomorrow with scattered showers and thunderstorms before gradually becoming mostly sunny, high near 92. Tomorrow night, mostly cloudy with a chance of late night showers and thunderstorms, low around 69. And mostly cloudy on Sunday with a high near 83 degrees. 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
1: Fox News, I'm John Saucier. The S&P 500 hit a record high Thursday. President Trump, any thoughts?
2: We hit number 80 record. So 80 days out of a short 1.5 years, we have a record stock market. 401ks have set a new record.
1: The president on Long Island, New York today, campaigning with New York gubernatorial candidate Republican Bruce Blakeman. Luigi Mangione pleading guilty to a federal stalking charge in the killing of UnitedHealthcare CEO Brian Thompson. NYPD Commissioner Jessica Tisch praising the city's law enforcement and offered a clear message to any supporters of the 28-year-old confessed killer.
3: Violence is not a cause. Murder is not a message. And a killer is certainly not a hero.
1: His next scheduled sentencing is December 18th. Prosecutors say they intend to seek the maximum possible sentence of life in prison. He also has a state trial coming up. America is listening to Fox News.
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Marty Stewart on Old Red 99.5. Ben Keller hanging out here with you on your finally Friday afternoon. I've got King George coming up right now. It's Dylan Scott. Gave

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1: Now, here's your weather.
2: Mostly cloudy sky tonight with a chance of showers and thunderstorms, mainly during the overnight hours, low around 71 degrees. It'll start cloudy tomorrow with scattered showers and thunderstorms before gradually becoming mostly sunny, high near 92. Tomorrow night, mostly cloudy with a chance of late night showers and thunderstorms, low around 69. And mostly cloudy on Sunday with a high near 83 degrees. And that's a look at your NCN AccuWeather forecast, brought to you by The Store in Diller.
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5: Hi, this is Lance from Farmers Cooperative with Friday, August 14th, closing grain markets. September corn had closed up 11 at 4.59. December corn had closed up 11 and a quarter at 4.83. November beans closed up 10 and a quarter at 11.93. And January beans closed up 10 at 12.08. September Kansas City wheat closed up 33 and three quarters at 7.54. 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
4: Fox News, I'm Carmen Roberts. Luigi Mangione told a federal judge in New York City today he knew what he was doing as he pleaded guilty to the stalking and killing of UnitedHealthcare's CEO.
5: Mangione read this letter aloud, saying, "I traveled to New York with the intent to shoot Brian."

0: Thompson. On the morning of December 4th, 2024, I shot Mr. Thompson in Manhattan.
1: Fox's Brian Yenes. Mangione could get life in prison and still faces state murder charges. After splurging on the World Cup and Amazon Prime Day, Americans unexpectedly cut their spending in July by the biggest amount in more than a year.
2: Economists were expecting a slight increase, and the numbers are down across the board. Shopping was propped up earlier this year by tax refunds.
1: Fox's Jenny Cosola. 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

0: 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Here are the latest headlines from the News Channel Nebraska Newsroom.
1: The American Red Cross has declared its second ever national blood supply crisis after donations have dropped to a four-year summer low.
2: The Red Cross is the largest single provider of blood in the country and is hovering at just above a single day's supply of type O positive. Regional Communications Director Josh Murray says that drop has forced them to limit distributions to local hospitals.
3: Blood was going out the doors quicker than it was coming in the doors. And obviously, you know, supply goes down and demand goes up is not a good combination. What we don't want to see happen is that it puts the doctors and nurses in tough situations. There are certain procedures they're going to have to delay.
1: The University of Nebraska's Board of Regents are unanimous in their assessment. The school system needs a lot more money for the upcoming budget cycle. Regents will be looking to bump their ask for tax dollars from the state 4.25% each year, equating to more than $160 million. University President Dr. Jeff Gold told the Regents this week the system has gotten to a point where continued cuts will do more harm than good, and instead an influx of investments is now essential.
4: But if you don't improve and maintain what you have, those current services will nothing more than diminish and at some point in time, evaporate.
1: A county in southwest Nebraska will be foregoing any future use of flock cameras. The Furnas County Sheriff's Office says they are pulling the plug on a planned 60-day trial of the cameras in the county. The county sheriff says the cameras were first brought in to see if they could provide value to crime-fighting efforts, but instead, they have brought more concern and controversy than solutions. The county board was in favor of the decision. This comes in a week where Flock has announced some changes to its policies and practices in the face of continuing increased scrutiny and criticism. Those changes include implementation of an audit tool intended to flag abnormal search behavior and shortening the length of time the data remains in the system from 30 days to 7. For more news, head to newschannelnebraska.com. I'm Tim Hackett in the NCN Newsroom. And some breaking news from earlier today that could impact your Monday if you live in a small section of Fairbury. The city will be executing a planned electrical outage on Monday that will affect a couple of blocks between 3rd Street and Horseshoe Drive, immediately south of the city park. The city says the outage is necessary to allow Fairbury electric crews to replace electric poles and complete related work safely and efficiently, and they expect the outage to last from approximately 8 a.m. to 5 p.m. this coming Monday. You can learn more by signing up for the city's Outify notification system.
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1: Now, here's your weather.
2: Mostly cloudy sky tonight with a chance of showers and thunderstorms, mainly during the overnight hours, low around 71 degrees. It'll start cloudy tomorrow with scattered showers and thunderstorms before gradually becoming mostly sunny, high near 92. Tomorrow night, mostly cloudy with a chance of late night showers and thunderstorms, low around 69. And mostly cloudy on Sunday with a high near 83 degrees. 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
4: News. I'm John Saucier. President Trump holding a rally on Long Island, New York, taking credit for new crime statistics released by the FBI.
5: Last year, there were over 3,100 fewer murders than the year before I took office. Remember this, though? And we allowed, through this stupid open borders policy, 25 million people to come into our country. Many of them are now gone.
4: Homeland Security Secretary Mark Wayne Mullen says daily apprehensions at the border are at their lowest level in 30 years. Luigi Mangione pleading guilty to a federal stalking charge in the killing of UnitedHealthcare CEO Brian Thompson. NYPD Commissioner Jessica Tisch praising the work of law enforcement in bringing Mangione to justice. She also

0: offered a message to any supporters of the 28-year-old confessed killer.
1: Violence is not a cause. Murder is not a message. And a killer is certainly not a hero.
0: He's next scheduled to be sentenced on December 18th. America is listening to Fox News.
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0: Today's Best Country Old Red 99.5. That's Hardy, Eric Church, Morgan Wallen, and Tim McGraw wrapping up a big block of commercial free country with MacArthur. Donay Brown in on your Friday night. Got Granger Smith and Tim McGraw with Faith Hill lined up and on the way. Hey, last call for summer is tomorrow at Jefferson County Speedway. Doors open at 6. There's no opener, so don't be late. 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

0: Today's Best Country Old Red, that's Tim and Faith, It's Your Love. Coming up, I've got a no-talk triple play, Randall King, Stella Lefty, and Alan Jackson. But right now, it's time for a look at your forecast, brought to you by Norris Public Power District.
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0: For tonight, a 30% chance of showers with a slight chance of thunderstorms after midnight. Humid, lows in the upper 60s. Northeast winds around 5 miles per hour, becoming northwest at around 5 miles per hour after midnight. Tomorrow, mostly cloudy with a 30% chance of showers with a slight chance of thunderstorms in the morning, then partly sunny in the afternoon. Humid, highs around 90. East winds around 5 miles per hour. Tomorrow night, mostly cloudy with a chance of thunderstorms. Chance of showers in the evening, then showers likely after midnight. Humid, lows upper 60s, with northeast winds around 5 miles per hour. For your Sunday, mostly cloudy with a slight chance of showers and thunderstorms in the morning, then partly sunny in the afternoon. Humid, highs around 80. North winds 5 to 10 miles per hour.
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0: 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We got some Justin Moore and more lined up and on the way to take you through to the top of the hour. 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
1: Fox News, I'm Carmen Roberts. President Trump says Americans should not complain about higher gas prices.
2: For you to pay a tiny little bit more for your gasoline, just remember, you're doing it so that a very evil country cannot have a country. Really, it's the number one state sponsor of terror in the world.
1: The president speaking at a police academy this afternoon on Long Island, New York. AAA says the national average for gas is $4.08 a gallon. It was $2.98 before the war started. Tropical storm Lala is nearing hurricane strength as it aims for Hawaii and may make a rare landfall.
3: High rainfall totals in the mountains. They could get more than 20 inches of rain. Down in Hilo and over in Maui, we're thinking about 8 to 12 inches of rain.
1: Fox Weather's Mike Seidel in Wainaku, and Lala's expected to make his closest pass to Hawaii tomorrow. 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